Yes. Hello, good morning. You are currently tuned into Limbs Akimbo here on FBI Radio 94.5. My name is Nahar. I'll be here for the next 2 hours. Or just under. I'm broadcasting on stolen Gadigal land here in Redfern. Sovereignty was never ceded. This always was and always will be Aboriginal land. This song is by Hearts and it's called Error Diffusion. And up top was DJ Sprinkles, Grand Central Part 2, 72 hours by rail from Missouri to Kansas, I believe. It's a long name. Shout out Ivy, reading on her balcony, getting a good view of Petersham and Marrickville, I'm sure. And out to Joss, oiling a chair. Good morning. If you want to get in touch, the text line is 0435 123 945. Otis texting in at the last minute, finishing the veg drop-off. I hope Flemington was on point this morning. You're on FBI Radio. Keep it locked.

This one here is Mad Habitat label boss Gravel, song called Brother of Marbles. Before this one, another old Mad Habitat Records track from Santilli. That one was called Undertow. Full track listing is available on the FBI.radio website, over on the Limbs Akimbo page. I'll be updating it live to the best of my abilities. Shout out to Mum, tuned in. I hope you're enjoying the sunny weather this morning. And to Simon and Rupert the dog over in Camperdown. Same sentiment goes to you. I hope everyone's enjoying this weather today. If you want to get in touch, the text line is 0435 123 945. 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Keep it locked.

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this one here, 90s Sydney project called Kiva. The song is called Eternity Born. Shout out to Figgy and Belmore, and Andy and Jed, all the way from the capital. And Tommy as well, tuned in. Big ups to everyone. Thanks for listening in.

This one here is an outfit called IWDG. That is Ian Weatherhall and Duncan Gray. And it's from a release called In a Lonely Place. And this is that song, In a Lonely Place, and it's a Keith Tenniswood remix. Before this one was Antibiotic Orange with Cicada Dream. Not much information online about this artist, Antibiotic Orange, apart from one single tune put out on a mixed CD called Resonant Frequencies, the Down Tempo Collection. Probably some alias of a more well-known artist. Definitely has a higher intelligence agency vibe to it, but I don't think that it would be him. I did play a higher intelligence agency track before. It was the remix of the Opconic track Escalift. Before that one was Psychic TV, How Does E Feel? Full track listing up on the FBI Radio website. Just hit fbi.radio and click through to the Limbs Akimbo program page. Everything will be there, updated live. Or if you're listening back, it's all already there. We've just hit the hour. Be here for one more hour. If you want to get in touch on the text line, it's 0435 123 945. This is Limbs Akimbo on FBI Radio. Keep it locked.

This one here, of course, the one and only Sheriff Lindo. If you know me, you know he's my favorite. I don't do favorites. But there's something about this guy. The one before this one was Grant Farbow with Charleston Slip. Also in the 90s, Melbourne producer Limikanda with Just Another Transmutational Process. And right up top, Sieg über die Sonne, Product des Lichtes. Probably hammered that pronunciation. But luckily for you, the track listing is up on the website. If you want to get in touch on the text line, it's 0435 123 945. Shout out to Tom and Maribra tuned in. And big ups to the Salad Fam. Always love getting texts in from the regulars. I can speak for probably the rest of the Limbs crew that it always makes us feel very supported. So big ups for tuning in on a weekly basis and supporting the station.

bit of lore being dropped on the text line. Someone texting in 10 doves that shook the world. And then following up with Sheriff Lindo did some cool remixes for High Pass Filter. I'll have to look into that. I'm not familiar. But this person also said that they saw him live mix at the Hopetown back in the day. And Burnt Friedman was there as well, performing. Burnt Friedman of Flanger fame, I'm guessing. Correct me if I'm wrong, but I do believe that Sheriff Lindo is still kicking about doing some performances over in Fremantle.

He's definitely still active. He texted in to the show once. It is my claim to fame. I think I played a Sheriff Lindo tune and he texted in saying that it's his song, which is pretty awesome. I proceeded to have a fantastic day. This one here, K Wata, Give You Space.

to that same person who was talking about the Sheriff Lindo stuff, they also sent a couple links from Cyclic Defrost, and the Cyclic Defrost issue 1 PDF, which I'm very keen to read. Have seen a couple of these go around, just the PDFs, not the actual physical printed versions, which I would also love to see. But yeah, thank you for sending that through. I've added the links into the show notes on the Limbs Akimbo page, so if you are interested in that, it's up in the description. This is the first issue as well that I've been linked, which is from August-September 2002.

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1: This one here, last one from me. It's called Deep in Space by Kursakov. Shout out to Audrey, tuned in, liking that previous track by Isolé. It's called 7-Eleven. On top of that, Overcar, which is Alexi Perala's original artist name. That one was called Multi Something. And a few more in there. Full track listing is up on the FBI Radio website. Thank you for tuning in. This has been Limbs Akimbo on FBI. Keep it locked for lunch.
0: Future.
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2: 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The trees just seem a little bit greener. I'm going to change up the speed a little bit.
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2: Hello, I'm Ella Avni and you're listening by 94.5. Thank you so much for tuning in today. I'm coming at you live from our brand new studio setup. It is so nice in here, guys. Like, I feel like I'm in a luxury apartment or something. Like, thank you so much to everyone that has contributed or donated to FBI over the past few months to make this happen. I truly wouldn't be here sitting with a brand new mic in a brand new studio without you, so thank you so much for that. It's very comfortable. First off, I'd like to acknowledge that we are broadcasting on the stolen land of the Gadigal people of the Eora Nation. Pay my respects to elders past, present, and emerging. Sovereignty was never ceded, and this always was and always will be Aboriginal land. Welcome to Saturday Lunch. I hope you have something yummy in front of you. I'm getting pretty hungry right now, so if you want to text in at 0435 123 945 with what you're having for lunch, maybe I can take some inspo from you for what I'm going to have after. But anyways, I'm going to feed you 2 hours worth of delicious, tasty tunes. In the next half an hour, there will be a track from this week's album of the week, and this one is a freaking banger, so stick around for that. Other than that, I'll be serving up piping hot music, 50% of it Australian, and 50% of that from here in Sydney in true FBI style. I thought I'd start out with a pretty, like, twee 15 minutes. I feel like the weather is giving twee today. It's a twee spring. So this next track is a new one from Ninush, who I found when she was supporting Black Country New Road on their tour in the UK a while ago. This next track is a new one from her called Neighbours. If you like it, you should check out her EP, The Flowers I See You In. This one's a really great track, so let's just jump straight into it. 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

Peace.

You're listening to FBI 94.5. That track was Maybe I'm the Reason by Dev Lemons. Before that one, you heard another Dev Lemons song called Best Friend. Apologies for that. I have a little bit of teething issues right now at the new studio, but I'll get there. Before that, you heard Johnny's Day Out with Race Horse and Ninush with Neighbours. This next track is a new one from Dane off their new album that's coming out very soon, In Endless Awe and Agony. I'm so excited for the full album. It comes out in November, so definitely sticking around for that one. Anyways, this is Product of Profit, Pop by Dane. The incredible, incredible Dane. Let's freaking go. 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

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I'm Ella Avni, and I'm taking you through Saturday Lunch today. That track was Shirling with Believe Me, Dust. Before that was Scumlings with TSMGO, and Dane with Product of Profit, Pop, P-O-P. We've got a lot of letters going on in that past, like, 10 minutes. Next up, I've got a track for you from Black Ends called Nothing Sticks, and in about 15 minutes, I'll be playing a track from this week's Album of the Week, and I'll give you a hint about who it is. They played Dark Mofo this year, and it was freaking crazy, so I don't know. Keep that in your head. Anyways, this is Black Ends with Nothing Sticks. 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

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All my boys so opinions. Push girl, she a singer. 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Still your girl, she a langer. Boys score these girls like Beckham. 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Yeah, I know that it sucks. I don't like you, it's not enough. I'll pay for your feet, but I'll pay for the zars. Come to my yard, build up a zoo, get fried too fast. Act so nice, we speak to my mom. Little bit later, fucking the back of the car while I'm puffing a car. Next beat, yeah, she miss me. I'm with Skeddy, I'm hopping on Skeddy. That girl, yeah, she think that she love me. Yeah, but she just tryna fuck me. English.

Kyle's latest release, Who Loves the Sun, takes out our album of the week. The band creates a crushing, crass, and cathartic take on noise rock that captures a raw, undeniably human essence in this technological age.

This latest record peels the skin back on how collective indifference defines this new century, while remaining lyrically and sonically confrontational.

You're listening to FBI 94.5. That track was Intruder by Chatpile off this week's album of the week, Who Loves the Sun by Chatpile. Before that one, you heard Nikitas and Lash Monitor with You Spoke My Marge, Kiz with Kings, and Black Ends with Nothing Sticks. Now, as usual, I'm playing 50% Australian music and 50% of that from right here in Sydney. And there's such incredible music coming out of Sydney right now. Text in if you're going to a show tonight that you want me to know about or shout out. That's 0435-123-945. I'd absolutely love to see you out and about on the streets tonight. 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Next up, I've got a track for you out of Hobart. This one is from Spice World. It's called Bull's Tools. I hope you love it. 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
1: You're listening to FBI 94.5. That track was Telelit by the Fils de Iligadan. Sorry if I butchered that. But it's a really cool track from a really cool band. The lead vocalist is it's straight out of central Niger. And the lead vocalist is one of the only Tuareg female guitarists in Niger, and she absolutely rips it. So I've really been loving that track and watching the live clips from their shows. It's just so electric. I love it. Before that, you heard Spice World with Bull's Tools, and after that was Saul Williams with Robot Slave. This next track is from Rainbow Chan, Four Blessings. This is an amazing Sydney artist that I saw, I think it was probably like 3 years ago, at Phoenix Central Park. But she did a show at the Vanguard recently with Shuita, and that was awesome. Here's Four Blessings by Rainbow Chan.

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This track is The Good Die Young by Liam Snowy Halliwell. Such a lovely track. And the one before that was Calling for Comfort from Astrid. Before that you heard Klein and Mika Levi with I See Many Men and Rainbow Chan with Four Blessings. And now it's my favorite time of the day where I get to share my lunch with you properly. So how this works is basically I'm going to start us off and I'll play a track about whatever I had for lunch today. And you text in at 0435-123-945 with what you're having for lunch, and I'll play a song for you as well. It might be about whatever you're having. I don't know. I'm excited to hear what you're eating for lunch. But I'll start us off here. I had a little cake for, I might even say brunch, before I left for the studio. It's just in the fridge, like, random little cupcake. So I had that before I left.

So I'm going to play for you Heidi Cakes from Land of the Loops. This is one of my favorite albums of all time. If you haven't listened to this album by Land of the Loops, it's called Bundle of Joy. It's from 1997. It's so cool. But I'll let you listen to Heidi Cakes first. Text Dana 0435 123 945 with what you're having for lunch, and I'll play a track for you as well.

0: This track is Heidi Cakes by Land of the Loops. If you're just tuning in, we're doing a little lunch segment right now here on Saturday Lunch, where we get to share our lunch together properly. So I've got in the studio here with me my lovely producer Meg, who is going to share her lunch.
1: Hi, Ella. I haven't had lunch yet. I haven't even really started thinking about it, but I had to for the segment. So I'm craving za'atar manoush, and for that reason, I've chosen Za'atar Smoke by The Alchemist for the song.
0: Bang on.
1: Yes. Bang on. It's only going to be the best thing you've heard today until the next thing you hear today.
0: Amazing. So next up, we've got Za'atar Smoke by The Alchemist. Thank you so much for sharing your lunch with us, Meg. And if you want to share your lunch, text in at 0435 123 945 and I'll play a song about whatever you're having for lunch as well. Let's get into it.

Alex Butters has texted in saying he's having a beef cheeseburger with bacon for lunch with chips. Yum. Thanks so much for texting in, Alex. I'm going to play for you Lean Beef Patty by JPEG Mafia and Danny Brown. An absolute classic. Language warning for this track, though. Just letting you know. If you want to text in at 0435-123-945 with what you're having for lunch today, I'll play a track about whatever you're having for lunch as well. This is Lean Beef Patty by JPEG Mafia and Danny Brown.

James from Randwick is having a cigarette and a coffee. Not the best lunch, but I understand. So this track is Otis Redding with Cigarettes and Coffee. I hope you feel very soulful after this one.

Thank you so much for sharing your lunch with me today. That was Cigarettes and Coffee by Otis Redding. Now, before we get back to regular programming, I have a proposition for you for your next weekend, if you're free next Friday. Lucky Radical is presenting Put Your Back in It. It's produced by Ethan Lyons, and it's a queer club night with B2B DJs, drag, pole, and live performances. It's going to be a sweaty night built to dance with queer and bike park dancers at the absolute front. Catch Tidalicious, Atu, B2B Maz, Sabin, Harsa, Tico, and Bloom next Friday. And the tickets are available through Humanitix, so I really hope to see you there. It's going to be so much fun. Now we got Lorraine James with Tokyo. 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

0: You're listening to FBI 94.5. That track was Kisses at Judith Nielsen's Phoenix Central Park, straight from the live feed. Before that one, you had Serena Blue with Make This Right and Lorraine James with Tokyo. This next track is a new one from Rico Nasty called CDG Foams. I've literally had her song from 2020 iPhone on repeat in my head and I can't get it out. But this is CDG Foams. 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Language warning for this track.
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You're listening to FBI 94.5. That track was Ifu Commerce Pie. Sorry, I don't speak that language, but it's by Zumbicore and DJ Synchro. That got my vibes up on this Saturday. Next up, I'm going to continue that before I head off and hand you over to Atu on Rhythmic Resistance. This track is from my favorite release this year, Bangs and Braces from K-Dub. And it's my favorite track on the EP. It's called Go. Language warning for this next track. But before that, you heard Nina Durachi and Porter Robinson with Wanna Cry, Darcy Bayliss with the Stereo On, Enrico Nasty with CDG Foams. Now, let's get into this. I hope you're dancing in your car or in your house or wherever you are right now. This is Go by Ikeda.

Bull Fale. This is a Wolof phrase in Senegal, which means don't worry, don't give a damn, or take matters into your own hands. This episode today is dedicated to the one and only Positive Black Soul, and we're going to be listening to their 1992 album, Bull Fale. And how Bull Fale is an expression of resistance. It is simply not accepting the conditions that you're given and challenging the ways that we see Africa internationally. It is rejecting the idea that Africa is only poverty and suffering and wars and disease. That's not what Africa is. Africa is also positivity. We want to show, from the wise words actually from PBS, they have said that we want to show the positivity in Black Soul. That's our fight. Africa is not only a land of suffering, misery, war and disease. We are proud to live there and we are not suffering. And I think this is very important when we think about the Afro-diasporic resistance, because resistance doesn't always have to be angry. You know, resistance can just be telling the world that we are here, we have our own stories, and we will tell our stories ourselves. You will not change our stories, you will not change the narratives, you will not rewrite our histories. This is Bull Fale. This is a special episode dedicated to Senegalese hip-hop, and yeah, I'm really excited to share PBS with you guys, Positive Black Soul, because they were one of the first pioneering groups of Senegalese rap emerging from Dakar, Senegal in 1989. During a time when hip-hop was still relatively new, this group was founded by Didad Awadi, also known as DJ Awadi, and Amadou Bari, also known as Dugga T. And this is all happening on FBI radio, broadcasting on stolen land, on indigenous land, on Aboriginal land. And it is important that I acknowledge where we are broadcasting from, because there is still resistance being fought and there are still people suffering, and we cannot turn a blind eye to the suffering that is happening in this land that we are on right now. I think that this music that we play is not only just dedicated to Africans, it is also dedicated to indigenous, to Aboriginal people, because we share the same struggles, we fight the same fights, and I want to dedicate and honor the roots and the histories and voices of those people, and yeah, make this a space that honors and celebrates all Black music, all Black storytelling, all Black sounds, from the Afrocentric sounds of the African continent to the Caribbean to the wider diaspora, and also here in Australia, or so-called Australia. This is Rhythmic Resistance on 94.5 FBI Radio. My name is Atu, and if it's your first time listening or like hearing my voice, hello. I feel like I've not really given an introduction about who I am or what I do. I feel like I just really let the sounds play because I want the sounds to tell the stories, but I feel like I should also give, I'm just going to give a little brief one because I don't really like sharing too much about me, but my name is Atu. I am a DJ slash, I don't even, like DJ slash producer slash actress slash dancer slash stylist slash motherfucking bad bitch. Honestly, I'm gonna toot my own fucking horn and say I'm just a bad bitch, and all Black people are bad bitches. And this is my favorite show to talk about because I love honoring Black people and Black sounds, and recognizing that music has and always will be a powerful form of resistance against oppression. And this group that we're going to be listening to, Positive Black Soul,
Their music is political and social consciousness rap. They talk about things happening in Senegal, but also things that affect the African community, not just in Africa, but across the world as well. And the music that they play is... I'm gonna let their music play for you guys, but this is a very special episode, and I'm very proud to be... I'm just very proud to be black, and I'm very proud to have the color skin that I have, and to wake up every single morning looking at my face and recognizing that I have the face of my ancestors, of people who have loved each other, and I'm born from love. And yeah, sorry guys, I'm just really keen for this episode, but yeah, thank you for tuning in. This is Rhythmic Resistance FBI Radio.

I just want to add on, this group that you're listening to, Positive Black Soul, they rap in Wolof, French, English, and also incorporate traditional Senegalese sounds and instruments such as the kora, the balafon, and percussion into their hip-hop production. And I think this is really important to acknowledge, because while they're still directly speaking, while this Senegalese hip-hop sound is speaking to Dakar, they're also communicating with audiences across the African diaspora. And also, like, come on, guys. What niggas do you know are rapping in multiple languages? Like, I'm so sorry. To be able to be... like, I'm sorry. Colonizers actually cannot stop anything, because how are you going to try to colonize us and then force us to speak English, but then we have taken that, we still incorporate our own traditional sounds and bring our own touch to it, our own element to it. And this is beautiful, because this combination is something that speaks to the people there, but everywhere else as well. And it allows people to also acknowledge that they have rerooted hip-hop in Senegalese culture and African identity. And I think that's beautiful. Like, I don't know, man. I need to be able to pick up more languages, because I speak English, sadly, and I also speak Dinka as well. But I really want to be able to learn more African languages, because so many African aunties and uncles speak like 4 to 5 languages, 4 to 5 African languages. And that's crazy, because, like, I'll see a Nigerian... No, I actually, I don't know if he was Nigerian. No, sorry. This Kenyan uncle that I met, he spoke to me in Dinka, and I was like, how the fuck are you speaking Thongmonjang right now? Like, how do you speak better Thongmonjang than me? Because I can speak my mother tongue, but I think, like, being able to speak your mother tongue and the mother tongue of your continent is a really beautiful and really special, and I think we need to hold on to that. Hold on to our culture and our languages, and also just like spreading that as well, like picking up different languages from our continent, and yeah, being able just to communicate with people. I think that's a really special thing to have. And yeah, I want to shout out Positive Black Soul, because they are rapping in 3 different languages. 4 different languages. So big ups to them. Sorry, I just wanted to add that, because I'm like, the music keeps changing from French to Wolof to English, and I'm like trying to keep up, and I need to be able to translate, because I really want to understand what they are saying. But yeah, big ups to them, bruh. Amour, une idée, résister loin de cette vie. Mais c'est tout une filiale du processus de détail. La marque à taille est taille, c'est une économie de taille. Tant qu'il y aura des chômeurs, tant qu'il y aura des... I hope also the whites are taking notes on this. Y'all better pick up another language, because English isn't serving you.

Also, I should just add on, this is Rhythmic Resistance. Like, this show is political. This show is gonna get people mad if you're on the other side. So if anything I say is, if you're not liking it and you're not enjoying it, change the fucking radio station, bro. Like, change to a different one, because this is black music. This is Afrocentric sounds. So you either get on board or you hop the fuck out.

racist with the niggas. Like, this is what, you know when they say, like, I don't know if everyone's gonna relate to this because it's probably just black talk, but my shit is like, I'm every nigga, it's all in me. Like, that is literally me. Like, I am every nigga. I'm Nubian, I'm Senegalese, I'm Ugandan, I'm Kenyan, I'm South Sudanese, I'm Nigerian, I'm every single black country you could think of. And that's why I love being black. Thank you.

I just want to shout out. Someone just wrote, if anybody disagrees with the mission of rhythmic resistance, they are free to go and walk slowly into the sea. I mean, listen to commercial FM, which is the worst of fate. I mean, shit. I won't say there's any lies there. Like, yes, rhythmic resistance is all about honoring your roots and your history. It's black as fuck. And that's going to piss people off because people don't like seeing black people shine. They want to separate us. They want to tear us down. They want to put us against each other. But this group, even Positive Black Soul, they were first rivals. This group, there were two guys competing against each other from... They were both from Senegal, but they were from different sides of the neighborhoods. And DJ Awadi and Duggar T, before they became a group, they were competing against each other and they were battling in performances. But this rivalry changed in 1989 when Duggar T was invited to Awadi's birthday. And that's when they ended up performing together and they realized that even though they come from different parts of Dakar and different crews, they both share the same philosophy about music and Africa and the role of young people in society. And this collaboration led to the birth of Positive Black Soul. This is what I mean by, like, you can't actually put niggas against each other. Like, I'm getting passionate because, like, you can try, but you will never succeed. And Positive Black Soul is a perfect demonstration of people who have tried to put black people against each other, but they have challenged that narrative and they have rhythmically resisted. So yeah, you actually can't. You can't fucking do that. But yeah, that's a little bit of a history lesson for you guys of how Positive Black Soul came to be. And yeah, even the name, like Positive Black Soul, it carries a political message because the acronym was a play on PDS, which is the Parti Democratique Senegalesis. And this reflects the group's belief that hip-hop could be connected to political and social consciousness. Let me turn the music down a little bit because I need to talk. I need to talk my shit. But yeah, this perfectly ties into what rhythmic resistance is, because rhythmic resistance is about reclaiming your space. It is reclaiming your identity after people try to erase it and try to rewrite your stories and your history and try to silence you. Music has and always will resist. Music is the greatest form of resistance. Hip-hop itself, this group is a hip-hop group, and we all know that hip-hop has always been a form of resistance. It was born from communities creating culture in the face of marginalization. And PBS took the language of resistance and made it distinctively Senegalese. So, I'm just like, I just want to give every single black person a kiss and a hug, because I'm like, I just love black people so much. And I love the creativity and the minds of black people and the way that they're able to also, like, hip-hop, we know hip-hop has come from America, but they have been able to translate it, transform it, and make it their own. And they didn't reject the influence, but they took it, reshaped it, and told their own stories. Now, I need some cultural appropriators to listen up, because this is exactly what we mean by, like, you can't take something and then make it yours. You have to, what they have done is that they have appreciated it, and they have put their own identity into it, their own Senegalese identity into it, the African identity. They have rerooted hip-hop in Senegalese culture and African identity. And the music has become a bridge between Dakar and the wider African diaspora, because their music touches African traditions but also global hip-hop between local political realities and international audiences. So yeah, Positive Black Soul is them niggas. I feel like I say nigga so much on, well, I say nigga a lot, but I feel like saying it on radio to me is like, actually no, but fuck it, I'm gonna talk my shit, bro.

positive black soul, everybody. That is what you've been listening to this episode today. I'm going to continue playing a bit more of their music, but before I do that, I wanted to play some affirmations for my niggas. Black soul. I am.

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42: As you heard them say, I am Positive Black Soul. I need all my black niggas to look in the mirror or wherever you are actually and say those affirmations, I am Positive Black Soul. I feel like we have been painted out in such a negative light and also just made to believe that we are not humans, as if we don't have a soul, as if we, you know, cannot be positive. But the term also Positive Black Soul is not about

I think this episode, this music group, Positive Black Soul, they have brought that spark and that light, and also just like remembering and acknowledging who I am. And I'm very happy for that, because I feel like I sometimes forget that I am very powerful. Black people are very powerful. And yeah, this show, Rhythmic Resistance, is a reminder of our power and of, yeah, just hold your fucking crown, basically, is what I'm trying to say. Is don't forget who you are, and don't forget where you come from. Don't forget that you are loved and come from a continent of people who have fought for resistance, have fought for your liberation. Continue fighting, but also remembering that resistance is not just about anger. It's about recognizing and reclaiming your space. It is about showing up how you are authentically and continuing to be yourself, despite the fact that the world tries to erase us. You actually fucking can't. Like, the black soul is everywhere. Like, it's in our land, it's in our music, it's in the food, it's all a part of the world. So you actually cannot erase black people. And this episode is showing that, but also Rhythmic Resistance is showing that you cannot erase black people. I'm going to stop talking because I feel like I've been speaking too much today. But yeah, thank you for tuning in the last 5 minutes. But this is FBI Radio.

Sorry, I keep saying I'm going to stop talking, but I'm going to talk one last time. I'll be back again next week, same time, 2-3 p.m. Some more Afrocentric sounds, some more rhythmic resistance. But thank you for people who have been texting in, showing the love, and thank you to anyone who's listening in and recognizing and acknowledging Black voices. Yeah, this is Rhythmic Resistance. My name is Atu. I'm gonna see y'all next week. Okay, bye. Have a beautiful, beautiful Saturday. Happy spring. Go kiss your loved ones. Go hug your loved ones. Tell everyone how much you love them and how much you are grateful for their existence. But also remember that your existence is special as well. And yeah, also show that love to yourself as well. Okay, I'm gonna stop talking now, but yes, bye.

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That's Fables on FBI.

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We have a great show lined up today, so thank you for listening. Here is the song. 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

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All right.

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1: no looking back. 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
0: That the fog will lift.
1: Well, I knew that.
0: But all these things will rise.
1: But what I mean is, these are things that are owed to you.
0: The countless courses.

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Just a rock. 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

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The headline read, 900 dead, not one name given, though all given names at birth. A question of worth, and I was one of them again. Some lives are meaningless, they said, not numbered, still dead. To be amongst the counted is to leverage your worth. The truth.

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This program, Jack Off. 3 till 5 every Saturday. I'm very happy to be following on from Rhythmic Resistance with that too. Very grateful for the hug this afternoon. It's been a dire time. We played a song in honor of a key musical member of our community to end the program last week. And we began that way today. There's been some near misses across that period too. So forgive me if the tone of the show has struggled as much as I have. I know it's a beautiful day and I am grateful for it, but the time we have left is exponentially contracting. If you listen to what the folks who design AI have to say anyway, 10% chance of extinction of humanity by 2030. In what world that we have ever known or entertained have we countenanced such a risk of extinction, no less? For what? Convenience, unemployment, the enrichment of a handful of sociopathic, greedy maniacs. I think it's only just dawning on me how dire it is on a macro scale. So I have to say, sometimes I feel relief for people who nature took before that shit comes along, to speak honestly to you. But what we're trying to do whilst here with you is profess some possibility of merit, the faintest chance perhaps of surmounting these obstacles, and ways to strengthen ourselves and hopefully even rest on occasion. This is the Deathly Diary, and it goes on week after week for decades now. Thankfully, some people who routinely stare huge obstacles down have returned to our fine town from southern climes to host another Sydney Underground Film Festival. And I love these people and I love what they do. And I'm really, really happy that the festival is back in the Factory Theatre, which I feel is kind of its spiritual home. I think they might have been taken for granted a bit there back in the day, and they shuffled off to everywhere from Hoyts in town to the Denby in Newtown. But they're back in what is usually a musical venue, but so many spaces, and the courtyard too. It's been underway for a couple of days now. There's a handful of screenings I want to mention for you. One, it went to air already today, but I want you to keep an ear and an eye out for a film called The Trainer, if it ever comes to pass that it gets a cinema release. The cast is insane. Every celebrity you can throw a stick at, and, you know, I don't know whether that's legal,
that you could try. Anyway, they somehow agreed to do this film that is one of the most insane things you'd ever see. I'm not going to try and describe it to you. I'm just going to put it out there. If you hear of the film The Trainer in future months, go see it, or online or out. The other films today that have already passed two screenings of Starstruck, with Maynard doing the DJ set and a screening of We Are the Shags. Now, I tipped you to that one last week because they're one of my favourite bands in the world. I guess that's probably the polarity I should proffer when I'm pestered for a very small list, like one favourite band. I resist, of course. But I could always just say The Shags and My Bloody Valentine and leave it at that. The Shags, if you don't know them or haven't heard them, you'll be in for a treat if you see that film tomorrow, the documentary on the life of these three sisters from a very sheltered upbringing in America, and their dad pushing them to play and then record well before they could imitate. But would they have imitated current culture? They were a breed apart, and you'll discover that if you see the film. Now, I'm mentioning it now even though it's already screened today, because there's one more screening tomorrow at 3. We Are the Shags. If you do know their music, you will want to go. But to the rest of the things that time allows today, Pandemonium is an amazing film made here in Sydney. The director Hayden Keenan made a bunch of phenomenal cinema right here in the 70s and 80s in particular, and this one will feature a Q&A with Hayden, the director, hosted by Jay Katz after the film, 6 p.m. today at the Factory Theatre. If you want to see Pandemonium, trust me on that, you do. Also at 8, Modern Whore is a dissection of kind of current and past perspectives on the sex industry and sex workers, made by a worker. That I recommend at 8, though I haven't had the chance to preview it yet. And coming from the kink realm, Rubber's Lover screens at 9:45 tonight too. Musically, I'd suggest Ensemble Offspring, some out there fare like Microfish that we're listening to now. Ensemble Offspring paying tribute to Steve Reich, they're basically Claire Edwards' favourite composer and a fan of the Ensemble, who claimed at one point that one of his pieces had never been performed better than by our own Ensemble Offspring. Reich, Rejoice, Reject at the Nielsen tonight. There's been one show at 2 p.m. There's another at 7. That's it for that one, if you can get along. And if you're in the Gong, the Wollongong Art Gallery hosts Luminescence with the Luminescence Chamber Singers, conducted by Roland Peelman, one of the greats. Walcol Chamber Choir and the Concords also there. This is at 6:30 tonight for that one. Looking ahead to tomorrow, we'd most recommend a free gig between 4 and 7 at the Union with the Aerial Maps, Wifey and Dusty. That would be amazing, and an opportunity, I think, for everyone grieving those several members of Sydney's music community that we've lost lately. A lot of people that have been through the same recently, members of Crow, members of the Hummingbirds, in the Aerial Maps. I trust them, I have to say, with our stories and our community, our dynamic. That's between 4 and 7 at the Union tomorrow for free. I can't get along to most of it, probably any, because of family reasons, but I do have to skip out to play the closing party of the Underground Film Festival. It's a screening of The Furious that will close it, the only screening in Australia, the Australian premiere. So we're talking hardcore
gore and martial arts, how I'm going to conjure some kind of preamble and postscript for that in terms of audio, I have no idea at this point. But, you know, generally when I kind of throw the cards in the air on the spot, they land in a way that sort of makes sense. Time will tell. You can join me there before or after in the courtyard for free at the Factory Theatre, whether you're going to the closing of the film festival or not, whether you're going to a screening or any of the screenings during the day tomorrow. Everyone's welcome. It's always a pleasure. It's a real beautiful kind of coming together of various cultures. And yeah, I'll be playing from 6 till 7 and also from 9 till perhaps as late as 11. That's tomorrow at the Factory Theatre Courtyard for the closing of the Sydney Underground Film Festival on either side of the screening of The Furious. Now, Dave Graney and the Misley are down south that afternoon around that time, 5 till 7 for them at Fillmore's in Kiama. Belle and Sebastian have sold out the Enmore for their 30th anniversary tour of If You're Feeling Sinister. The support there is Banana Gun. And Miss Canina has sold out two nights running, tonight and tomorrow, at the Oxford Art Factory as well. We did try to extend an invitation. I'm not sure it even got to Miss Canina. I think even the publicist was having trouble raising her over months. So living the life and going hard, and all power to her. Maybe sometime in the future, if we're lucky. We'll see. We'll stick at it. On Wednesday, we'd suggest another free gig at the Metro Social. It's E4E, Heart Armour and Toy Shaw from New Zealand. That's in the Metro Social, the smaller space, and it is free. It's also free to join me at Palmer & Co. every Wednesday for a six-hour set of antique audio, 7 till 1 for that one, down in the speakeasy under George Street. On Thursday, Julian Large is here from the States playing guitar at the City Recital Hall. And Friday, Susan Vega is playing the Opera House. The other gig that night, I'd suggest, is Dave McCormack's TRS-80 and Maps End at the Petersham Bowling Club. I think I might have spotted one other thing I had to share with you. Yes, I did, and it's an intriguing prospect. William Barton, sometime member of Room Full of Pussy, not that you'd hear it from the interviews he does on the ABC or with the Herald or anywhere else for some reason, some mysterious reason that doesn't get mentioned. But William's doing an amazing event on Friday at the State Library of New South Wales. It's a situation where he's going to be playing. It's actually across several days. It's both the 18th and 19th of September, 7 o'clock on the 18th, but two shows on the 19th, 2 and 6 p.m. for William. It's called Earthflow, and his mum is involved in it, Auntie Delmay Barton, as well as the Sydney Street Choir, the Four Winds Yidiki Quartet, and flautist Joshua Batty. Readings will come from Uncle Jack Thompson and Ray Martin, the Ray Martin. That's all William Barton's show at the State Library on Friday night, and two shows on Saturday. Friday, I would love to get along to that, but I'll be playing Dean and Nancy on 22 on the grand piano. I've got decks set up there. I wish I could play the grand piano. 8:30 to 11:30 at Dean and Nancy for me Friday night for free. All right. We've got about 10 minutes till T-Soul gets here for Yanos for another week. And I'm going to play you some Shags. That is going to cheer me up. It always does. Question is what? I think I'm going to play You're Something Special to Me. So a reminder, you can catch the film We Are the Shags tomorrow at the Underground Film Festival. The screening is at 3 at the Factory Theatre. Now, if you do want to send word before I scarper and hand over to Tino, give us a shout on the text line, the number 0435 123 945. If you want to receive the newsletter that I
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Christina's been logging everything we've been playing there for you. 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All right, you're something special to me. It's true. And you know what? We're coming to you for the first time after years of waiting from a brand spanking new studio here in FBI. It's amazing that it has prevailed. We had a bit of a problem, a sort of like false start where we launched in this studio, had a bit of buzz and whatnot. And this is the first week that I've broadcast here after years of fundraising and attempting to rebuild a decrepit situation that was really kind of a danger to people, if I'm honest. And now, I don't know how it sounds on your end. I'll have to listen back sometime myself. But it's pretty amazing to be touching clean things. So I hope it sounds similar at your end, and no doubt we'll all learn to finesse it in the years ahead, all going well. This is The Shags, your tune to FBI.

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I don't know what mood I'm in, as per usual. Feeling very... I don't even know if I have the right word for it. I'm in a bit of everything today. Came in pretty hardcore, and now I'm feeling very, very housey, very chill. And we'll see where we end up by the end of the hour. But with that being said, there is a lot to catch everybody up on the last couple weeks in the space, in the scene, and kind of what's been going on in terms of DJing, artists, kind of, yeah, everything that's been happening. If you've missed out on anything, there are still a couple more events coming up in the next few weeks that I'll definitely put a bit of a spotlight on, so there definitely is a chance for everyone to get involved. But we do have the whole hour together. Let me know what you've been listening to, if there's anything you want to hear in particular. And you know how it goes on this show. We kind of find out where we want to go by the end of it. But it's always a good time anyway. But with that being said, stay tuned. This is The Honor Show.

Hayi lula baba lento le shoot sicala ka aya mthola. Hayi. Hey izo baka njani? Asiye baba. Shesha shesha shesha shesha shesha. Hayi. Chuwa wena man. Awuzosikolela baba unenkingi.

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I played a couple of throwbacks, I want to say. I feel like I was mid-2024, 2023 in some of that set, which was such a good feeling because I feel like so many of the great music that came out at the peak of sort of when piano was really being pushed was when a lot of that music was coming out. And again, to be able to share it is such a privilege. I think there's so much music that gets sort of put out into this space, and it is very saturated, as is any genre of music. But yeah, just being able to kind of go back and see how far it's come is just so, it's so interesting to see what the evolution has been like over the last couple years and how alive the genre kind of is. And on the topic of that, actually, I saw a video today and there was a guy talking about what artists do we all think survived the evolution of amapiano. So his main focus was on vocalistic, and if anyone knows, vocalistic is probably one of the biggest, if not the biggest vocalist in amapiano that we have. He is pretty fluid, that's the word I'm looking for, with his own sound. He knows how to get onto the right sound, he knows who to work with, and I guess it's all a business move in his, from his side of things. But as an artist, he is able to just ride each wave as they come, because with this genre there's so many different trends, so many different artists that come and go, and he's probably been one of the ones that has stayed up the entire time, which is really hard to do in 6 years. I think that's probably been the peak of piano the last 6 years, I would say. And for him to still basically be at the top of vocalists is insane. And I wanted to ask and see what everyone else thought, if there's anyone else that comes to mind. And if you do think of anyone, send me a text on 0435 123 945. And I also wanted to talk about the last couple of weeks. Again, last Saturday, so a week ago now, we had the privilege of having Durban Gogo in Australia. She was played in Sydney last Saturday night, and personally she is one of my inspirations, if not my biggest, as a DJ, especially as a woman in this space. She has been someone I've always kind of looked to for, again, that inspiration. Where can I go with this? What can I do with this? And to have her just like in the flesh was insane. A lovely woman, a great personality, just someone who loves the game, someone who loves to see other people win, someone who is so willing to push other people as well to do bigger things. So it was amazing to even meet her, to open up for her. That was amazing. Anyone who was there could probably say the same thing. But in 2 weeks, on the 25th of September, we've got Two Bunnies coming on tour to Australia alongside, or headlining with, SARS, actually, another really big Afrobeats artist. But Two Bunnies are some great producers. They have made some of the biggest tracks, the biggest viral tracks also, of the last couple of years in the scene. And I'll be playing there. A couple of my other faves will be playing there. It's a pretty stacked lineup, a very evenly spread lineup. I love when a lineup is good. You know, it just suits everyone. The lineup makes sense. And I think Sounds of Afrobeats did a really good thing with their lineup. And for anyone who's free that night, the 25th, I think that's a Friday night, please come down. It's at Bella. That's in Bella Vista, actually, so out west. So there's really no excuses. But there should be a couple more things happening after then, but that'll be a problem for the next time that I speak to you all. But if you don't hear from me again, thank you for tuning in. We've got a couple more tracks to round out this week's show. Again, if you have anything to tell me, send me a text on 0435 123 945. 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

מה זה?

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So I'm playing under us right now, newish one by Escaflowne with Pumper, Stin with Tiki Bad was before that, Oddcut, Drum Talk, and Carib with Ease Up. You can check out all the tracks that we're playing tonight at FBI.radio. We're updating them as we go. My co-host Ry Dean's about to step up right now. If you want to text in, 0435 123 945 is the number. 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Having a lovely evening. It's FBI 94.5.

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Eso.

This is Saturday Sunset on FBI 94.5. Myself, Johnny Lou, Soft Black Pussy, and Rydeen, who is in the mix right now. You are listening to tracks. This one on the right here is El Blanco Nino with Footwork Speedrun, Khadija El Hanafi with That's Right, Heavy, Supple State VIP, DJ Mastercard, Time Flies, and for that, LTJ Bucum Atlantis, the Philip D Kick Jungle Footwork Edit. You can check out all those tracks at FBI.radio. Got another half an hour with us on Saturday Sunset. If you want to hit us up on the text line, 0435 123 945.

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My name's Rai Dean. In the studio with Soft Black Pussy and Johnny Liu. We've been here since 6 o'clock. You're listening to Saturday Sunset with Dot Zip. Under us here, we've got a new track by Bebe, actually released on Planet Mu. I feel like her first proper EP or record. Kind of like an iconic club artist in, you know, for like edits and, you know, different club tracks. But I feel like this one's doing something a bit different. Really, really gorgeous record called Gauze. Check that out on Planet Mu. Shout out, Bebe. Finishing off on some footwork, Duke, Chicago style, bass music. We also had some tracks in there by some artists like DJ Manny, DJ Chad, Jana Rush, that kind of thing. If you want to check the full track list, you can go to the FBI.radio website. Saturday Sunset, we're putting them up in real time. If you want to steal any of those track IDs, go ahead and do it. Plenty of stuff on tonight if you want to go out. Really busy weekend last night as well. Shout out to Honeypot and Sublet, both really cute parties that I played. And shout out tonight to Redline at the Red Rattler, appropriately. I think there might still be a few tickets available if you want to get down to that really sweet and thoughtful club music party. Highly recommended. We're going to be with you up until 8 o'clock for 20 more minutes. Sub Black Pussy in the mix. Keep it locked. 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

Finishing up on this track by Heavy, you've been tuned into Saturday Sunset on Dot Zip on FBI Radio 94.5. Soft Black Pussy finishing off there, Rydeen and Johnny Lou early on in the show. 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

is Youngest. This is a variable depth audit. Maybe 2 hours of experimental music. I've got heaps and heaps and heaps of new music to play, and also a couple of ones that came out a couple years ago that I just discovered and I just had to share.

0: got quite a sort of off-putting reputation, you know, you're making quite a hard to do interviews with. Do you think your reputation doesn't improve you or what? No. You're not difficult to do interviews with.
1: No.
0: What about you, babe?
1: No, I'm really easy going.
0: Do you think you've got a bad reputation with the press?
1: Not really, because I think we do alright, you know what I mean? No deep touch or anything. We know what we've got.
0: I mean, I don't mean the views as such, I mean the sort of image that you're creating within the press.
1: They create it, don't they? They make it.
0: Do they, though?
1: They cook.
0: What are you really like, then?
1: Don't know. Quiet.
0: Subdued little boys.
1: What's that?
0: Subdued little boys.
1: Yeah, that's just like...
0: You're not the hooligans of the
1: press. No, we're not. Maybe we just... Never.

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Moral

You've been listening to Variable Depth Order on FBI Radio 94.5. We're about halfway through the show. Hope you enjoy. This one is here called Untitled by One Morning.

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I'm dripping in finesse, no Bruno.

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These little niggas don't even know my name, how they in love with me? Getting high, I'm on Mars, maybe Pluto. Yeah, I got a nigga, but I'm tryna fuck with you though. He know what I like, he kiss my cat and give me kudos.

Ici, just money, I'm in my jeans. Just me, my pockets, I'm on my pocket. 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

0: This is Marmalade on the Moon, and you're with Tony with the Drums. Drumming and bass lines of trance-like music. It's a hectic song, like it's so much, so full on.
1: You're listening to Marmalade on the Moon with Tommy Boutros.

Thank you so much for tuning in. You're here on Marmalade on the Moon. You're with Tommy. And Marmalade on the Moon broadcasts from so-called Red Fern. This is Gadigal country. Always was, always will be Aboriginal land. This land was never ceded. Sovereignty was never ceded. And I wish to pay my respects to elders past and present. Sovereignty was never ceded. This is, was, and always will be Aboriginal land. I'd also like to extend that respect to knowing that there is ongoing colonial violence committed across these lands as well, and extend that respect of ongoing colonial violence committed across the Middle East, Palestine, Lebanon, Sudan, Syria, Yemen, Iran. We are going to take a trip to Sudan today. That's where we're covering for today's episode of Marmalade on the Moon. That first track was by an artist named Taz Waves. The album is called The Electronic Sounds of Sudan. It was only released a couple months ago, if not weeks ago. And it started with that Salam alaikum rahmatullah wa barakatuh, which is like, peace be with you and may the grace of God be with you. Super beautiful way to open. Also starts a lot of prayers in the Islamic tradition, an invocation of sorts. And we're going to go quite widely across a different thread of genres today while keeping it psychedelic, keeping that thread of psychedelia well and truly alive throughout the show, as we do here on Marmalade on the Moon. That's the goal, to unearth hidden gems as well as make it apparent and almost educate to the fact that psychedelia is not bound by genre, nor is it bound by culture. It is a term that we often use to describe quite different topics and themes and sounds and all of the art forms that could be. And I think that it is important to acknowledge that the dawn of psychedelia did not occur in Western culture or Western civilization, and it is still quite prominent across different cultures around the world, and that's what we do. So today is Sudan. That first track, as I mentioned, by Taz Waves, was called The Return of the Unknown Traveler. Only released a couple weeks to a month ago, around then. The next track that we're going to be playing for you is a track entitled Jabana by Nuri and his Dorpa band, and it's off a compilation of sorts entitled Beha Power Electric Soul and Brass from Sudan's Red Sea Coast. An incredible track. I'll leave it with you. You're on Marmalade on the Moon, and we'll chat soon.

0: thank you so much for tuning in. You're here on Marmalade on the Moon. You're with Tommy.
1: And Zach.
0: Zach just crept in under the cover of night.
1: Under the cover of great music.
0: Yes, yes, yes, yes. We are covering Sudan for today's show. And we've played a little bit of music from Sudan on the show before, as well as quite often on Mosaic on a Monday. And that last track was a track by Kamal Keela. It's called Ajmal Al-Yom. Before that one, we had a track by an artist named The Scorpios. They're a band. Hear a little bit more from them throughout the show. But the track was called Safar. And prior to that one, we had Jabana by Nouri and his Dorpa band. Incredible picks, two instrumental tracks, and then that last one there, not instrumental, but did contain an instrumental. It's off Habibi Funk Volume 8. It's called Muslims and Christians. Incredible record, as is pretty much every single Habibi Funk release. I can't fault any of them, if I'm being super honest. Zach, have you got a favourite Habibi Funk release?
1: I think at the moment I've been listening to a lot of El Masarin.
0: El Masarin, yeah.
1: Yeah. So I've been spinning that a lot at the moment.
0: Yeah.
1: That's about it from the top of my head.
0: True.
1: But yeah, I've been really enjoying that. Got onto it through Mosaic when I was sat in on that. And yeah, I've been loving it ever since.
0: Sick. There's actually a new release coming. They dropped a single from it this week that just passed, and the release is called Lebanese City Pop. I think it's going to be a really good album.
1: I'm excited.
0: I just want to do that, though. Like, I just want to go to these different countries and just dig in, like, some person's house where they have, like, just, like, boxes and boxes of, like, 45s. That's, like, the goal, I think. I don't know when I'll ever get there, but maybe one day.
1: My goal to do that with Greece.
0: Yeah. It's cool. Like, I know, like, when I go to the village, I can say, like, does anyone have records? And you can just offer them, like, $100. And they'll be like, yeah, yeah, I got heaps of records. But hard to do it from here.
1: For sure.
0: Easy to do it through the internet. But I think a lot of the stuff, like, I mean, I found heaps of stuff that isn't, like, re-released. And you know, you could definitely put together something, but for the purpose of the quality of the record, I think it's better to go straight to the source and try and find it in person, as opposed to having already been ripped from a cassette or something like that. But anyway, back to the music. We have quite a lot to get through. We're already at 10:30, so we've got an hour and a half left of the show. This next track is a track by Rasha. Zach, you popped this one into the playlist.
1: Yes.
0: Can you tell me a little bit about the artist?
1: Yeah, it was recommended to me by my Sudanese friend.
0: Cool.
1: So shout out Mona.
0: Cool.
1: Heard it for the first time this morning, actually.
0: Yeah.
1: Alongside Benny of Too Furious Acclaim.
0: Yep, yep.
1: And she loved it immensely. And, like, we exchanged the album straight away.
0: Mm-hmm.
1: And we're bumping that in the car on the drive over to the city from the Shire.
0: From the Shire. Rain. From the Shire. Yeah, cool. I listened to this album, like, quite a lot. And the album's called Sudaniyet. The track is called Nori. It's a really nice record. Kind of fluctuates between some more traditional tarab instrumental and more, like, jazz-influenced music. But let me know what you think. Text in 0435-123-945. That's 0435-123-945. Some of the music that's on the show today is, like, pretty digestible for the Western ear, and then some of it is a little bit more traditional in the sense that the instruments aren't particularly Western. But that's what it's all about, and I prefer that music, to be honest. Like, Habibi Funk is really cool, and it's amazing that, like, there were artists who were inspired by James Brown and doing really cool stuff, but, like, I want to know and hear the traditional music. So this one is like a bit of a cross between the two. So this one is Nadi by Rasha. Enjoy, you're on Marmalade on the Moon.

0: thank you so much for tuning in. Whether you've been here from the start or you just started listening, you're on Marmalade on the Moon. You're with Tommy.
1: And Zach.
0: And that last track was a track called Sudani by El Sarah and the Nubatones. What do we have before that one, Zach?
1: We had Shahabil Ahmed with Ya Shahani.
0: Pretty decent. Good
1: pronunciation.
0: That's the word.
1: I'm slowly training, trying to get better. And before that, we had Nari by Rasha.
0: Nice. A nice little packet of tracks there. As per usual, conscious listening will not be at 11. It'll be at probably like 11:05 or 11:10. But to get us there, we've got a couple tracks to go. This next one, by an artist named Gordon Coang, who actually resides in so-called Australia. He fled Sudan and initially fled to Uganda and then fled to Australia, so-called Australia, in like 2019 or something, or like got his permanent citizenship in 2019. Has won the Levi's Music Prize at Big Sound before, which is really cool. And he released music through Music in Exile, which is an incredible label that we're quite familiar with here at FBI. We support them and often play music from their label, so it's really nice to have a local artist on Marmalade. It's not often that happens, just because of the nature of the show in terms of going to different cultures worldwide and really digging into the music there, so we don't often touch on stuff from here. I have done a First Nations episode, which is an incredible episode. It's on the website. Definitely go back and listen to that. But besides that, I haven't played a whole lot of music from this area of the world, so it's nice to be able to play a track. It's off Gordon's second album called Community. And a little fun fact is that Gordon is blind as well. He's an incredible musician. You really feel the emotion in the music. This track is the third track on the album. I'm going to try and pronounce it. Male Migoa Jisobat. Incredible record. Definitely listen to the whole record if you can, if you have time, if you're interested. It's a beautiful record. And you're here on Marmalade on the Moon. Don't go anywhere.

0: Thank you so much for tuning in here on Marmalade on the Moon. You're with Tommy.
1: And Zach.
0: That last track was Shuruq al-Shams, al-Shamas by the Scorpios. Translates to sunrise. Prior to that track, we had another track by Gentra. It was called Gedima. And all the way at the top, of course, Gordon Colhang. Incredible track. It is now time for Conscious Listening. Conscious Listening is the weekly segment, the show segment that we do every time we do the show, where we listen to a longer form track. Not necessarily long form, but longer form than the other songs that we've been playing. And this one is an 11-minute song. 11 minutes and 35 seconds, so strap in. It's called Al-Mursal, The Messenger by Muhammad Wardi. And Muhammad Wardi was a Sudanese singer, poet, and singwriter, one of the most famous Sudanese musicians of the 20th century, cultural icon of modern Sudan, as well as a voice of his country's political and social consciousness. Passed away in 2012, Allah Yirhamu, in Khartoum, and he's just an incredible artist. This track is mainly instrumental. It does have some lyrics in it, but a beautiful traditional tarab based instrumental. And that's a tarab is a genre of music that originated and stems from and stays in the Arab world, and it's more instrumental. It uses instruments like the oud, qanun, the ney, which is a flute, qanun, which is like, how do I explain what a qanun is? It's like a stringed instrument that is lays flat, like almost, it's almost a table with strings on it, and it's like a harp, but it has like way, like heaps of strings, like over 24 strings. Beautiful, beautiful, super emotive instrument, and maybe one day I'll do an episode just on the qanun, because it's worth exploring in that matter, I think. But this song is called Al-Mursal, The Messenger by Muhammad Wardi, off an album, a compilation album called Two Niles to Sing a Melody, The Violins and Synths of Sudan. Definitely got some violins on this one. You're on Marmalade on the Moon.

0: Thank you so much for tuning in. You're on Marmalade on the Moon here on FBI 94.5. You're with Tommy and
1: Zach.
0: And Zach, how'd you feel about that last one?
1: I really enjoyed it. We're talking a lot about music and the process of making music and what really goes into it. And it was just a good, like, while we're having that conversation, to kind of put those thoughts in my head and, like, applying it to listening to the music in real time. It was really fun, really insightful.
0: Yeah, I think as well, like, that whole process is, like, so different based on time, right? Like, if... unless it's you're doing analog stuff now, which it's like quite hard to do because the equipment is so expensive. But I think like if you were to do it all digitally and like now someone can make a song in their bedroom, you know what I mean? Like before it probably wasn't, it definitely wasn't the case. So there's been a couple of inroads made in that way, but I think it's like a lot purer in the sense of like going to the studio or like recording it in more of a culturally significant moment and like a lot more collaboration back in the day than there might be now and just a bunch of things like that. So yeah, that track was Al Mursal by Muhammad Wardi. Tracks translates to The Messenger. 11:26 right now, 34 minutes left. And we might just play 30 minutes of music. We do this often. We run into a little bit of trouble with ourselves where we end up yapping a bit too much. Or I end up yapping a bit too much. Run out a bit of time and then have to fit it all in at the end. So, gonna play about 30 minutes of music. Come back on, sign off, say goodbye. But until then, I wanted to dig back into Taz Waves, who released that album, The Electronic Sounds of Sudan, released around a month ago, so it's pretty fresh. This track is called Nassim. You're on Marmalade on the Moon.

0: Thank you so much for tuning in. Whether you just started listening or you've been here with us, you're on Marmalade on the Moon here on FBI 94.5. You're with Tommy.
1: And Zach.
0: And this is the end of the program. There'll be one more track after this one. Thanks for coming with us on the journey to Sudan. It's been an incredible episode. We've had some more Western-influenced music with the likes of James Brown being an influence and artists of that time and Soul Train vibes. And we've had Mortarab, which is more of the traditional Middle Eastern-inspired music with instruments like Daoud, Ganun, and Ney. This track is called Nes Fi Nes by Abu Obeida Hassan. You've been on Marmalade. You will soon be on the All-Nighter with Surya. Stick around for that one. Thanks so much for listening. We'll see you next time.
1: Bye-bye.

Good morning or good evening, whichever you prefer. My name is Surya and this is the All Nighter. Before we get any further, I would like to start with acknowledging that FBI is broadcasting from unceded Gadi land and pay my respects to elders past and present and extend that respect to any Aboriginal and Torres Strait Islanders and First Nation peoples listening in tonight. This was and always will be Aboriginal land. Thank you so much to Tommy and Zach for another amazing episode of Marmalade on the Moon. Make sure to head on over to FBR.radio if you didn't get a chance to check it out. It's, just an incredible 2-hour episode that you definitely should tune in for. Tonight, got some great music as well, so make sure to stick around for that. I'm on with you from 12 a.m. to 4 a.m. We're going to start with a track from Saul Williams' 9th studio album, Leap Life, that came out recently and was featured on FBI as well. I got the track for you, Not Everything for Sale. 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

in light of light, in light of darkness, in dark of darkness, in every in between. 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
1: Shiny bomb, Obama yelling, G girl, I know you're looking at me. 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I am one with the wind, and I am one with the earth. And I don't need no validation, cause I know what I'm

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She be in the studio doing a biz, and I be laying the tracks, so she be in the mix. I think I just spoke in third person. 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

0: That was Coco and Claire Claire with the track 1-1. They're a duo from Atlanta, Georgia in the United States. And the track was released along... It was a double single that was released with another track titled Coldplay, released through the record label Many Hats. Before that, we had Kai Crusade with the track... I need to demonstrate how many H's there are, but no, it's A with four H's afterwards and three asterisks. We also had Shani with the track Yalanji Girl and a track from Saul Williams' studio album Leap Life, Not Everything for Sale. 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My name is Surya. Thank you for tuning in. 12:17 a.m. Such a great time to be listening to music. It's introspective hours, truly, well and truly. Really excited to share our album of the week from Chatpile. We're going to be playing a couple of tracks from there. But in the meantime, we're going to keep it going. I have Fumi Guerrero, Small Ways, Obi Strip, Kiz, and more for you to tune into. 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
1: The Molly got me.

Heads up, this one has a language warning. Here.

That was Same by the band Small Ways. They're a Sydney band released independently, and this is the first single off their upcoming album, of which the title is unannounced, so we'll keep an eye out for that. We also played Obi Strip with the track Money, which is a double single with the track Polaroid Postcard, and they're a solo artist from Preston in Australia, released independently as well, which we have a lot of independent music tonight especially, which is really exciting. We also had Khan Club and Ball Bass John with the track Caterpillar, and just another very brash, very like unapologetic sort of track as well. Big shout out to Simon for texting in as well, for keeping them company driving home from playing a gig. Actually it's Figgy from Belmore, apologies. Yeah, I hope you're loving the tunes. It's and I hope you're driving safe as well. It's been another good week for music, I have to say. 2026 is the year that keeps providing, really. It keeps providing, and this week we're going to provide you with our album of the week. That was a chair squeak, if you heard. It was not anything else. But I'm going to play you a track from Chat Pile's album, newly released album, and FBI's album of the week, Who Loves the Sun. And they're a band from Oklahoma in America. And the album is released through the record label The Flenser. It's their third full-length record. And yeah, we've been playing, you might have heard, a track called Pen Is Small, which we've been playing a lot at FBI, and a lot of presenters have been enjoying that and bumping that on their shows as well. We have been too on the all-nighter, so just really pleased to be able to bring this to you. And yeah, I'm not going to speak any further, we'll just get right into it, and just a language warning for you on this next track as well. Enjoy.

0: Heads up, this one has a language warning.
1: Side A, track one.
2: One, two, one, two, three, four.

0: I just got out of a day and I'm riding my bike back and I feel so young, like I'm pushing against the wind for the first time in my life. The majority of people are older than me and a bit beyond and like a couple of revolutions ahead of me, and I don't know, I feel like I keep thinking that I'm in line, like running the same race, but the wind keeps pushing me further and further back. Like each time there's a tug on something, I make the mistake of looking behind me. I'm always thirsty if I think too hard, I'll lose a train of thought. It's not me, but it's me, but it's something I'm following, a shadow, for a way shadow, the one that split into two when you're approaching a street lamp and it makes you check. See, you did it again, you look behind you. Bad dog. Watching the bike and listening to Jillian Walters, her voice repeats Time's Revelator. I'm watching the water make the concrete look like India ink. I used to spend so much time as a kid watching the inverse reflection. Imagine it was a problem to the inverse world. If I waited for the right moment, it could fall in. I think about my friend, of a friend's brother, who slipped on black ice and died. Short flamed. My day tells me to be careful as I go home, and each time I speed up, I feel the wheels slide beneath me, and then I slow down. I'm not really an adrenaline junkie, I'd like to be. I think death, the closeness of it, or risk perhaps on the heart, accelerates as you want to slow down time or speed it up. A second blink never feels like 60 seconds. A near-death experience versus records of individuals saying that time slowed down for them as if they had minutes to hours to comprehend what to do to meditate pain. So much of our my existence feels like I'm just trying to meditate pain. I say experts that some of those that fall in a near-death experience or a traumatic experience heard music. I flirt like a boy, I'm wearing a leather jacket and my hat is cricked to the side. I sit with my legs so far apart and you let my ego breathe. I think I need it, the shadow, to escape from me, give it some new color. It's seeking. If I don't feel like they'll be able to tell that I don't quite know what to do with my hands when I kiss, tongue makes me laugh. I know people like it, but I can never quite get the rhythm right. I not eat your eye, nip us, but I'm right. What was I saying? Too much. I think I'm a compulsive writer, compulsive thinker. I wouldn't even call myself a writer. There's so many that paint my more beautiful. It makes me want to tear the sky from its curtain rod. I think I'm just nervous and I have too much to say. Despite the fact that I don't talk much, of first impressions, I've got a lot to say. I hate time. I need time. I hate that we've invented a clock. It's incessant ticking. Makes me want to throw up. It's weird. It's strange. You're stealing our time. Maybe I don't hate time. Maybe I need time. I hate that I have to measure mark time. I hate that I like to be organized. I hate that I hate having my time wasted, but for some reason I can never roll my body too fast and to get to the destination before 10 to 15 minutes after I set on my way. I blame it on black time, I blame it on clear time, I blame it on wanting to resist that I want more, I want more, I want more. I hate capitalism, I hate that time, I hate that I don't have enough time, I hate that time isn't fixed. Did you know that time is still at the top of the earth and at the bottom? Fact check me or don't, or buy a grandfather clock. And what's the point of deja vu? Sometimes I feel as if I've lived my whole life before that. At the moment my dad, the big laugh will escape me, and one that has my real voice, the one that I use at night. No point of finger to the oblivion before it sucks me up. Just like that, you'll almost hear the end of the word I was about to say before it becomes clipped into nothingness. Where was I? Oh yeah, I hate that I need more time. I'm trying to find it. I avoid my phone. It gets straight up out of bed. I don't linger from one destination to the next. I'm telling myself this will only take 5 minutes. This will only take 5 minutes. This will only take 5 minutes to do. I miss my friends. I haven't, but there isn't enough time. Despite living in a mile radius from most people in my life, I rarely see anyone. It's always new. Next. That's why I'm writing here, typing here. I've got to get it out. If I don't get it out, the worm will find its way down the very small hole in the top of my head, and then I'll choke. Everyone's so busy. Not busy, burnt out, spread out thin. I'm starting just saying one of the things I could easily do. I feel like a hermit. I have the Jupiter planet symbol tattooed on my ring finger. I've married Zeus. That means expansion. It helps me plug when I'm attracting, compressing, glittering. I'm not mad, not really. Everyone's just trying their best. I think it builds a sadness in me because I imagine that being closer to people would make this ticking more bearable. Think about moving away. I'm moving closer to people. How close can I get? I'm not sure. I'm thankful that my roommates feel like a degree of family. Otherwise, it'd be me stuck in the room with that thing, the clock. I hate time. It makes me so self-obsessed, or capitalism. I hate the way I feel designed to be greedy, to be pressured, to not be, as Lauren Berlant has her book titled, I really want to read, to be inconvenienced by others. I so badly want to be inconvenienced, pulling my toe out from shadow, up from head, out from groin, out from spit, until the shadow can stand upright. I'm almost home now. It's been so cold lately, it seeps into my bones. Yesterday my roommates asked me if I was going to be hot with that sweater on. Hot. No, not yet. Not now. I've given up wondering or dreaming of an inverse world where I will magically fit in or maybe feel like I belong. I so desperately imagine a homecoming that has not happened. I walk through the door, everyone claps, wide grins on their faces. Everyone's wearing a college shirt that never wrinkles despite the fact that they've been laying down comfortable for hours. They pour me a drink and pat me back in the ways dads do when they're scared to touch you. a single flower, my favorite flower, will be handed to me. In fact, I'll be stumbling in so much that everyone will make space for me to sit. Welcome, Dana. My chest will feel so warm. We won't use words because they understand me and I understand them. It'll be telepathy in a series of symbols or sounds. First boy I ever loved, I never had to talk to. Just plain or start a half sentence and he'd understand. I wonder if that's what heaven's like.
1: That was If This Is Hell by Space Africa, featuring Duen. Such a stream of consciousness delivery from them. A continuous conversation for the last 5 minutes or so over this, like, very anxiety, almost anxiety-inducing, jazzy, percussion-heavy track that it's so thought after thought after thought after thought, and then all the way down to the final lyric where they ask, I wonder if that's what heaven's like, which is just such a such a contrast to everything that's been said in the track. And I think there's a music video that came out with this as well, which draws a lot of that contrast out as well, that is really worth watching. And this is actually the first single that came out in anticipation of their upcoming album Quiet Storm, which features a lot of collaborators, including RXK Nephew, Klein, Tony Nyoku, Kiala Ogawa, Axel Fanyo, Vanessa Bedore, amongst others. So it's a very it's going to be a very exciting follow-up to the 2021 LP, and we've been playing a couple tracks on FBI Radio as well. So there's been three singles so far, including If This Is Hell. The second one is MLN featuring Tony Nyoku, and the third one is From the Heart of Knowing featuring Alto Aria, which I might play a little bit later as well. But before that, we had Erykah Badu and The Alchemist with the track They Ain't You featuring Thundercat. And that comes from their latest release, Before the World Blows. That came out on August 28th and marks Erykah's first album in almost two decades, but it's been 11 years since her last project, But You Can't Use My Phone, which was inspired by Drake's Hotline Bling back in 2015. And has a lot of really good features, but Before the World Blows as well is pretty stacked too. Other than Thundercat, it has Dram, it has Steve Lacy, Earl Sweatshirt, Kamasi Washington, DJ Creole Princess, West Side Gun, and more. So definitely worth listening to as well in full. I think just bracing yourself for the intro track as well, because it's 7 minutes long, so just giving you a heads up there that you're in for a journey, essentially. But I also played you Obliv with the track Lil Chivalry, and that comes from Obliv's last beat project Curio that came out this year in May. Obliv is a really interesting beat maker to me. He is not afraid to let a simple two-bar loop, you know, go on for 4 minutes, 3 minutes, whereas a lot of beats, sometimes you might hear 1 to 2 minutes, which, Obliv really thrives in letting a sample really speak for itself, which is what I appreciate a lot, and I hope you did too in listening to that track. And we also had Nappy Nina and Suavi with the track Kiss It Twice, featuring Kel Chris. And that's the opening track from their collaborative album that came out titled So and So. And they're currently doing a tour in Europe, so if you are around in Europe right now, make sure to look up details for the tour, because it's Nappy Nina's energy and Suavi's production backed up together is like a sight to see. I've never personally seen them live, but I've seen videos and I'm jealous. I'm really jealous. We're going to continue the vibes with a track from one of my favorite projects of the year, music for Iwuda, and the track is A Conversation in 3 by Iwuda. 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I'm so pleased to be able to come to you live and be able to play so much. 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
2: Two big lines undergoing up this nose. Lights, camera, action, baby, do a fucking pose.

big lines undergoing up his nose. Lights, camera, action, baby, do a pose. Two big lines undergoing up his nose. Lights, camera, action.

That was Sun Dancer by artist Don Glory, released through Mr. Bongo. Don Glory is an anagram for producer, composer, and multi-instrumentalist Gordon Lee, who you might recognize from Asakuma Beats, a couple collaborations there as well. Really fantastic producer, and they collaborated with friends and fellow artists Lyle Barden and Dougal Taylor Dawn, and wrote and recorded this track during an artist residency at the Old Carpet Factory in Hydra, Greece, in between recording sessions and meals. And I think, you know, when you listen to the track as well, Sun Dancer, you can like, it literally feels like the sun rays coming in through the window in the morning and sort of awakening your day as well, and it just really comes across. And I thought that was an interesting juxtaposition from the last track, Young Iman, with the track Ghetto. I also played you No Trippin', from Yellow Belly Crew. They're a crew with a really amazing mission. They really promote community and, you know, getting into the studio, putting your outlet through music. And they're based in Bourke, New South Wales, and it's they run community music programs, and they're also a barbershop and music studio, and they do retail and coffee as well. So just really inspiring community-based initiative that's being run there. And before the track, I played Lorraine with the track Elmira from their latest album as well. And that almost felt like the last song in a film before the credits roll. And then the Yellow Belly Crew felt like the credit song in some ways as well. I think that's what I was going for, almost like this like interesting mix of tracks that come together and take the baton from each other in creating these different moods and vibes. I feel like listening to music in the odd hours of the day, like 1 a.m., 2 a.m., always kind of feels like that. It feels like things are a little disjointed. It's not very connected together. And I think having different types of music as well kind of keeps you going, because it kind of keeps you alert, like, oh, what's this change? And I think that's what I go for a lot during these hours as well, whenever I'm on, is how can I arrange the music in a way that really stays interesting in playing it together. And that comes into, you know, what FBI does really well, which is that human curated playlist. It's not algorithm based, it's tracks that are selected by a community of us and put together for you to be able to enjoy, and you can listen to it knowing that someone's behind the machine, someone's actually there curating each of these tracks, curating the way that it's ordered in as well, and, you know, in a special way that is just for you. If you want to consider enabling us to go further with that, you can head on over to fbi.radio/support to find out the many ways in which FBI runs its programs and how you can continue supporting us as well and making sure that we're able to defeat the algorithm and show that, you know, it's really human selection, and it's almost like radio's word of mouth, right? In some ways, like, it's very much, hey, I want you to check out this track. And speaking of, I really want you to check out this next track, Alicia Dibbs, with the track Animal. They're an artist from Sydney, and the track is released through Inner Box Records, and it's from their debut solo album, Big Mood. You're listening to FBI Radio 94.5. My name is Surya, and you are listening to the All Nighter. Here's Alicia Dibbs with the track Animal.

You just heard Baby Osama with the track Karate, and that comes from a duo single, Karate slash Duncan. They're a solo artist from New York, America, and that was released through Tank Girl Records. And if you're feeling generous as well, Baby Osama's Instagram bio contains a link to an Amazon housewarming wish list. Before that, I played you Vida with the track Pleaser. And Cherry Ripe with the track Eternal Flame, which Cherry Ripe's been going, she's been putting out a lot of music this year, and there's been hints, there's been rumors, there's been suspicions at an upcoming album that's coming out in September this month as well. So who knows? We'll have to keep an eye out. And Cherry Ripe actually has a show coming up on the 19th of September at Casablanca in Merrickville, New South Wales. And that's Stargirls with Blair Romance and Cherry Ripe, where you can join the cast of Stargirls at Casablanca for an exciting night of live music featuring the two artists as they perform their latest songs. And you can check out the teaser for Stargirls as well. I'll put a link in the description for tonight's episode for you to check out the event, and as well as to see the trailers and check out Blair Romance if you haven't heard of them either. And the event is on Saturday, 19th September, as I mentioned, from 8 p.m. to 10 p.m. and tickets are $24.99, including a small fee through Humanitix. So I'll put the link for that in the bio. And before Cherry, we had Alicia Dibbs with the track Animal. And that comes off her album Big Mood, which is her debut solo album coming out this year. And Big Mood is an album that's focused on saying yes to big feelings in an age of distraction and emotional suppression, especially with a lot of overwhelm from the digital space as well. They describe it as reclaiming self-agency, taking up as much or as little space as you need, and remembering that we're human, allowing things to move through us without guilt or apology, which, yeah, really inspiring message. Coming up next, I have a track from Lorraine James with the track You Get Me from their album It's Nothing Personal. All tracks written, produced, and mixed by Lorraine James and this one, and it's only available to download on Bandcamp. So if you haven't had a chance to check it out, let me play you a track right now. Enjoy.

0: C-A-D. 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
1: Yo, just painting. You know what I mean? Painting. That's funny because that was my first love. But you know how like the families do. You know, like yeah, they like yo, they kind of like yo, you gotta make bread, you gotta do this, you gotta do that. So like I put that on the back burner, but like I've always was like a student.
0: But, you know, no time. Few

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From here on out on my strong years, everybody want the gold chair. Hands pierced, not nose pierced. What you heard, I heard with both ears. Ain't no FOMO, they in low tiers.

0: fun to, like, I'm not gonna lie, it's fun to get rejected because I know what I'm here to do and I know how I'm gonna do it. So it's like,
1: AD, no time, no face.
0: So I really want the kids to understand that, yo, it's like we're more than just what we were born into. You know what I mean? We're definitely deeper and ancient and we're old and, you know what I mean? And but in a good way.
2: That was Radames with the track BC AD featuring Caleb Giles. Radames is a very interesting artist to me. They did an interpretation of their last album called Light Man Alive. And they recently released an EP called Bottom of Heaven 1, produced entirely by Mahershala Ali, like the actor Mahershala Ali, who has been behind the scenes in being a producer, getting his chops up, getting his samples in, and actually is a really good beat maker as well. I'll play a track for you later tonight, but if you have the chance, definitely check the EP out because it really showcases the talent of how talented he is, really, to be able to do that. Before that, we had Jim Legacy with the track I don't know, and that was the first single that came out after his mixtape Black British Music, which describes a little bit about his doubts about, you know, having been homeless before and just the position that he's in now and the passing of his sister as well, acknowledging that loss and how he carries her legacy forward in his journey as well. A beautiful reflection following the massively successful mixtape that had many wonderful tracks and produced majoritively by Jim as well, which is he's definitely shown off his producer chops in his, not only in his discography, but for artists like Dave as well, who he's produced for in past and got that co-sign from Dave too, amongst other rappers and figures in the UK scene. Before that, we had Sicko with the track Look Up, and Sicko is an artist from Brisbane. They're a solo artist, and it comes from their album Look Up, which follows their last album Home Is Where the Zorb Is, that came out in 2025. They're a First Nation singer, songwriter, and producer. I just realized I've been pronouncing their name wrong. It's pronounced Psycho, but it's written as S-Y-C-C-O, as a reference to psychedelic pop sound. And that's sort of where her artistry is born from as well. So just clarifying that the artist's name is pronounced Psycho, but spelled S-Y-C-C-O. And they started producing music from around grade 10 when they got a Mac, and have said that they haven't stopped since. Before that, we had Lorraine James with the track You Get Me. It's from their album It's Nothing Personal that came out this year. And as I mentioned before playing the track as well, if you missed it, it's only available to download on Bandcamp. So make sure you go get on Bandcamp as soon as possible and listen to it while you can. All tracks were written, produced, and mixed by Lorraine as well, which is just a real showcase of their artistry. Coming up next, I'm going to play you a couple tracks, including Yasmina Siddiqui, Clear Reed, and more. We're going to start with Clear Reed. It's off her 2025 album Country, and the track is Salt and Lime. 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This is The All-Nighter. I'm Surya, and I hope you enjoy this next track. Just a language warning on it as well.
3: To eat at me.
4: Yeah, then they got like, they were protesting against Whole Foods.
3: Exactly how those union workers are describing, like, they had no... Y'all were needed.

search of a sequel, cause y'all just be wrong.

That was Eka Van Noor with the track Bleach. They're an artist born in South Africa and based in Melbourne, and it follows the track Cruising to Self Soon.

released by a Concord label. That's the label name. It's not, I'm not describing a label that it's a Concord. It's a Concord label. And before that, we had Lil' Cat and David Gray with Streetlights. We also had Jeremy with the track Top Down, and they're a really cool London artist. The track is released through Fang, and her work generally, and I think more so in the lead up towards her next project, is focused on devotion, emotional surrender, and seeking a deep, steady connection. She's a Southeast London singer and explores 90s R&B sound and psychedelic production to express the complexities of emotion, as I described with those sort of themes of devotion and vulnerability in love as well. We also had Clear Reed with Salt and Lime from their album Country, which is a really interesting album. It's very much Clear describing what does it mean to be black and queer and questioning identity in the face of American identity, American politics. The album was released in 2025, but that doesn't make much difference in terms of relevancy either. And I think it kind of works backwards and forwards, like in terms of being able to understand that time and place in which she's recorded the album and taking these ideas and just really put them forward. Beautiful album. Definitely one of my top albums of 2025. Coming up next, we have Poltergeist 9000 with the track Spider-Man 1. They are a group hailing from the rugged creative landscape of Nipa Luna in Hobart, and now based in Newcastle. And this follows their album Higher Frequencies, released in 2025. And it's released through New Brain Communications. You're listening to FBI Radio. Happy 2 a.m. This is The All Nighter. My name is Surya. And just a language warning for you on this next track.

0: long ago, we received a call from our friend and world-renowned ski photographer, Warren Miller. He told us about a young Canadian skier, Glenn Wertel, who was going to set himself on fire, a stupid bastard, and then ski off a cliff. More stupidity.
1: That outro and that track was Birdman Rally by Billiam from the album Fang the Snipers. Before that, we had Romulus with Problema. They're a solo artist from Los Angeles in America, and it's from the EP Son of Rhea Silvia, released through Warner Records. Romulus understands music as their destiny. They see being an important figure in the Latin community, and they see blessings. And they sort of describe themselves. There's an article that describes themselves as, not only is he tall, androgynous, and handsome with long, tousled hair and heavily cold eyes, he's also topless under his jacket, despite the weather, which is just really a funny way to put things. But we also had Known Pleasures and Chlorine Gargoyle with the track Stinger. The Sydney artist that came through to collaborate and release this track independently. And this is Chlorine Gargoyle's second collaboration with Known Pleasures. The first was the single Wound that came out in July. And we had before that Poltergeist 9000. Coming up next, a couple tracks including Liam Snowy Halliwell, Jamaica Moana, and a track from our album of the week by Chatpile. I'm going to play you a track called Christabel 26. But in the meantime, here's Liam Snowy Holloway. 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

0: Heads up, this one has a language warning.
1: That's right. That's right.
2: B Ames, Jamaica Marijuana. You say I'm pussy.

Passing down the lesson learned from stepping on the cement. Bring some minor grievances, I still ain't finished grieving. Never talk to therapists that rarely call on Jesus. Don't pick up my phone a lot, I like to be alone. The thoughts, stolen you from broken hearts. I know you think I changed. Music

0: That was The Dagger by Saul Williams featuring Jametta Rose and Joey Omichi. And that is another track that comes from his album Leap Life. We also had Vince Staples' The Running Man that comes from his last album, which is a lot more rock focused. It's a different genre change for Vince as well. And I thought his track and Saul Williams would mesh well together just tonally as well, from the sort of depth of thought topics, but also in the way that they, I think, both cadence wise and tonally wise appear to carry themselves as well in both tracks, which I thought was really interesting. We also had Lataith with the track Hey. They're a Sydney band whose debut album focused a lot more on covers of Scandinavian music that they were took inspiration from, and created a world around that. And for their sophomore album, Watch Out for the Horse Behind You, they really brought that sound back home to Australia, and to really think about, you know, how are we inspired by our friends, by our family, by nature around us, hence the album title as well as the track Hey. Before that, we had a track from our album of the week, Chat Pal, with the track Christabel 26, which is Chat Pal's a very interesting group to me. I think that they lean a lot more towards sort of like a heavy metal sound, but are able to have these moments of, I want to say the closest thing that they're able, like, that I personally feel like in the sense of like ambience / tranquility from them. And so that was a different change up in the track. We also had B. Ames and Jamaica Moana with the track Like Really, JM Remix. And we had Liam Snowy Holloway with the track The Good Die Young. 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It's 2:48, and thank you so much for tuning in. I'm always super appreciative when I find out that someone is listening at this time and that they're enjoying what they're listening to. It really does mean a lot, because it's work that's put in to create these human created playlists, and in terms of putting the tracks together for you. And I just truly hope that you're enjoying as much as I am, because I feel like what connects us over radio is really the experience between me as the person that's playing out these tracks and talking, and you as the listener. I think that it's a very active experience, and there's definitely a dialogue between the two that needs to be acknowledged even more, you know, the power of that relationship. So thank you so much for doing what you do. And if you want to continue supporting FBI Radio, you can head on over to fbi.radio/support and find out all the different ways that you can get involved, including donations of volunteering programs and much more. Coming up next, as we get to 3 o'clock, I'm bringing back something I mentioned earlier, which is the Rathamiz EP Bottom of Heaven 1. That's fully produced by Mahershala Ali. It's 5 tracks, and I'm going to play you the track 1%. 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
1: Into the equation that one to describe. Yes. Computer code. 1-1-0. It's not even.

It's all about who's high. What you gonna do when you nine? It's all about how much money you got. So what you gonna do when you pop? I heard they closing up the juice spot. Why my old block turn into a new block? Already close to Dollar Blue spot. It's New York, why you acting like you shy? These days, it's all about who's high. What you gonna do when you nine? It's all about how much money you got. So what you gonna do when you pop? I heard they closing up the juice spot. Why my old block turn into a new block? Already close to Dollar Blue spot.

That was Wiki with the track Bloom featuring Duendita. And that comes from Wiki's album Ancient History that came out this year. Ancient History is a really cool album that Wiki really focuses on New York as the center of the album's focus, as well as what it means to survive adulthood in New York, to grow up and contemplating that process as well, featuring a number of different artists, including Subject 5, Duendita, Lil Ugly Mane. There's a lot of different artists scattered throughout, and Wiki's a super cool artist. He came through to Sydney last year as well, and there's a really cool video that I've been visiting, which is a live rehearsal that Wiki did with Soul Radio. So Soul Radio brought Wiki and Solly, who Solly is a Sydney artist that DJed for Wiki, but also got to open for him at his Sydney Opera House show, hosted by Wavyland, and they have a 48-minute long video of their live rehearsal from the 27th of May, 2025, that I would highly encourage you to check out. I think it's such a cool behind-the-scenes look at what it means to, or what it's like to practice your tracks, what that diversity of discography is as well for Wiki, someone who's got started his career at a very young age and is still continuing to put out music and challenge himself as well. So I'll put the link to the video in the description for this episode so you can check that out. But I think it's super cool the way that when artists come through and platform local artists on those shows, whether that's opening for them, being able to be on the decks for them, or just even just, like coming to somewhere like Soul Radio, where they've been building up a repertoire of live performances, whether that's the residency at Ace Hotel or the various DJ sets that capture from in studio and post online as well. They are curators of sound, so it's really important and it's really cool for that to have happened. They also have a really good interview with Slosser Malone as well when he came for the same Wavyland show that I highly recommend checking out, and I'll put the link to that video in the description as well. I think it's okay for us to say good morning now, so good morning to you. It's 3 a.m. You're listening to the All Nighter. And we're going to start with Yasmina Siddiqui, who put out an EP in August titled Made for the Past, with songs that she wrote from a young age to now. And it's the track Lotus, which has been floating around quite a lot, whether that's in studio or just being recognized across various publications in Australia as well. Just a language warning for you on this next one as well. And as a reminder, you're listening to FBI Radio 94.5.

Hope you enjoyed that mix of tracks from sort of calm to also hype at the same time. That was Lucy Bedrock with the track Speed Demon. We also had The Enthusiast with Warheads, Annabelle Scobie with We're Not Kids, Kia Mandela with that energetic track that is Run Josie that you heard on the chorus of the track as well, and Yasmina Siddiqui's Lotus. 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And before I share my the next track, it's by artist E-Link, who's also FBI's Independent Artist of the Week. And Ella Mosley has written a really nice article on describing E-Link. So they're a Taiwan, Sydney-based electronic artist, producer, and DJ, blending elements of IDM, hyperpop, ambient, and DMB, amongst many others. So the list doesn't end there, and they're credited with the ability to be able to traverse genres. And this is credit due to their ability of being very playful and being very comfortable in the way that they produce and curate their sound. And they've worked with artists, Australian artists including Lil Kett, Byung, the Bushranger, Sydney Phillips, Sevi, and Grasps, amongst others as well. There's a really good interview that Matt Doe of Out of the Box did with E-Link as well back in July, where they had a conversation about his their sound, their influence, influences, and their latest releases as well, which I'll link in tonight's description, as well as Ella's article, which I've summarized bits and pieces as well in speaking to you about E-Link as our Independent Artist of the Week. But we're going to play you a track, Active Fracture, featuring Futile 33. 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

That was Faithless by Now Always Fades featuring Elias Era. That felt very new age. It was very interesting. It gave me a bit of a throwback to when my dad would listen to new age music, sort of like that 2005, 2006 mark. And then the vocals hit in, it very much felt very nostalgic. It was such an emotional track almost. That was really cool. I also played you In Yun by 1-800-MIKEY. We also had Tap Am by Famous Pluto and Active Fracture by Ealing featuring Fatal 33, which they are a Taiwan-based artist. And Ealing, of course, is our Independent Artist of the Week, a Taiwanese/Sydney-based artist who was featured on FBI and did an interview with Matt on Out of the Box, which I highly recommend you have a listen to find out their inspirations, and especially if you enjoyed that track as well. It comes from Feathers Torn Apart, and it's released through Be Quiet. This might be the last time that I speak to you, but just a couple things before I wrap up for tonight. Thank you so much for tuning in. It's always much appreciated to you for keeping me company. As always, if you want to continue supporting in any way or find out more about what FBI does, you can always head over to fbi.radio/support on a browser, on your phone, and find out how to help out, how to contribute, and all of the lovely things that FBI gets up to as well. And as I play out the next couple tracks to 4 a.m., it's going to be sort of more on the neo-soul soul tip, I think. I think I'm going to go for that vibe. So that includes Malaika Mfalme, Drea, Yasmina Siddiqui, and more. I hope you enjoyed. Something was stuck in my throat just now. I hope you enjoy tonight. I hope you have a good morning or a good night, depending on whether you're going to get some C's or if you're just waking up now to start your day. And yeah, I'll catch you again next Sunday. I'll be on from 4 to 7 a.m. So tune in, make sure you keep up to date, and yeah, enjoy. Catch you later.

What if every one of those bowed lines was us? 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Some moments arrive quiet. Others are full of love, loss, and small kindnesses. 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
0: Yo, my hair be poofy as hell. 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My family asking me to order some Indian food, bro. 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April Fool's this year felt like some fruit without the fruit. 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

0: It's time to ease into the overhang with Pat Hilder. 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

everyone. Good morning. Welcome to another episode of Sunday Overhang. I'm August. I'm filling in for Patrick today. So hopefully everyone's up bright and early. It's such a beautiful Sunday morning. Hopefully you're not as a bit hungover as I am. But I'm so excited to play you some incredible music. The first song that we just heard was I Got Taste by Slayer. Such an incredible artist. He's been making waves left and right. I loved his collaboration with Tiffany Day. The track I Got Taste also features production from Underscores, who's touring, which I'm super excited. And before we get into any other tracks, I want to acknowledge that I'm broadcasting from the FBI radio station here in Redfern. Redfern has such a rich history of storytelling from elders for millennial, and I'm super grateful to be continuing doing that tradition. It's always was and always will be Aboriginal land. And coming up next, in the next hour, we have some incredible tracks, of course, from a lot of local artists. Annabelle Scobby, which I'm going to play you next, Gloss, etc., and our album of the week from Chatpile. So stay tuned, text in the text line 0435-123-945 to tell me how you're feeling. Thank you, Patrick, again for letting me do this. You're on Sunday Overhang, and next up is We're Not Kids by Annabelle Scobby, and I'm August, you're on FBI Radio.

0: all right? I want to make sure that you're listening carefully. You and me, do you see the similarities?
1: What?
0: Let's just say basically I'm in the family.
1: Huh?
0: I'm not here to hurt you, no need to be scared of me. So let me get this straight.

0: That's a lot to take in.
1: It is. You best prepare yourself, bro. Don't get too comfortable. Everything you do has to mean something. You can't
0: Everything
1: afford to
0: I
1: be
0: do
1: so-
0: has to mean something?
1: Yes.
0: Why are you like this?
1: Like what?
0: School is hard enough, man. Why do you have to put so much pressure
1: because,
0: on me?
1: Because, Ryan, you fucked it up.
0: I'm still figuring this shit out.
1: You see this CD right here?
0: No.
1: I'm taking this and I'm doing what you couldn't be bothered to
0: do. Give that back. That's never seen the light
1: no.
0: of day.
1: No.
0: Give it back.
1: Just stop. You were the one mimicking and this shit is the one thing you would think about.
0: Huh?
1: Brother, you were

Language warning for you on this one. This is DSM-5 by Gloss.

That was DSM-5 from Gloss. Gloss is a band from Perth, and the song is from their debut EP, Bitter and Insolent. Very cool, like, femme, queer, shoegaze, dream pop, etc., which is genre that I've been loving. So the next song is also in that realm, if you will, but it's not from Australia, it's from Egypt. It's called Mish Adina from Noor. Noor is a solo artist from Egypt, and she blends dream, like, bedroom pop-ish, funk, and a lot of Arabic influences, which you will hear. And before this, Gloss again, and a lot of tracks from Australia, Adibel Scobby, which I played to you in the beginning, and Dobby as well, which is the track before that, with Lessons. Like a whole run of Sydney and Australian tracks, which is what we do at FBI. We play 50% Australian music and 25% of that from Sydney. So if you want to support independent artists and keeping these amazing art discovered, support us at fbi.radio/support. And for now, I will leave you with Mish Adina by Noor here on Sunday Overhang with August.

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0: Yeah, this is a language warning for you. It's cooked as.
1: Hitting hard as fuck, I'm making moss. What was it? Boy, you should know by now. Breezy does it.
2: Breezy. Get the money and I stack it through the roof. I know shorty wanna love me cause she see the way I move. Really came out from the bottom, now it's bangers in the booth. Made it to the top and now we're taking in the view. Five star living, baby, this is how we do. Had to skip the line, now I ain't waiting in the queue. Cop another fit and then I match it with the shoes. Snap a couple pics, they see me matching with the coupe. All these people say they wanna be like me. Everybody asking how we do it so clean. And I'm sorry, you can never do it like me. The way that I be ballin' 7 days of the week. Yeah, we do this shit easy, breezy. Yeah, we do this shit easy, breezy. Yeah, we do this shit easy, breezy. Yeah, we do this shit easy. Yeah, we do this shit easy, breezy. Yeah, we do this shit easy, breezy. Yeah, we do this shit easy, breezy. Yeah, we do this shit easy. Yeah, we do this shit easy, peasy. Step up on the mic.

Yeah, we do this shit easy. Yeah, we do this shit easy, breezy. Yeah, we do this shit easy, breezy. Yeah, we do this shit easy, breezy. Yeah, we do this shit easy. Yeah, we do this shit easy, breezy. Yeah, we do this shit easy, breezy. Yeah, we do this shit easy, breezy. Yeah, we do this shit easy. Yeah, we do this shit easy, breezy. Yeah, we do this shit easy, breezy. Yeah, we do this shit easy, breezy. Yeah, we do this shit easy.

That was Easy Breezy by T Breezy. T Breezy is a solo artist here in Eora, Sydney, and he's a rap artist, as you can tell. And this new single is released through NKA Recordings, again, independent artist, which we always love to play here at FBI. The next track, get excited because it's from our of the week this week, which is from Chad Piles. It's called Who Loves the Sun, and it's just a really beautiful meditation on living in life in late stage capitalism. Always love a political album. I think it's really important in times like these. So without further ado, here is the song Family Funeral from Who Loves the Sun, the new album from Chad Pyle. FBI Radio Album of the Week this week. You're on Sunday Overhang with August. Also, slight language warning for you.

never wanted to be in love. Awful thing. Dreadful thing. It felt like it came from nowhere, okay? And it frightened me.

This September, one of Sydney's oldest sandstone buildings stays lit long after dark. 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

That was Landfall by Dishbang. Dishbang is a really cool EDM, kind of like electronic ambient-ish producer that I discovered recently. He's from Brisbane. Super cool. And again, Australian music is what we love to play here on FBI Radio. You're on Sunday Overhang. The next track, because we've been playing a lot of like chill stuff, because I know it's the morning and everyone's probably hungover as hell. But the next one, we're going to play some club music because I like to wake everyone up. We're going to turn up the BPM a little bit. The next track is probably one of my favorite singles, like pop singles this year. It's so fun. And it's one of the best songwriting I think the artist has ever done from someone who's listened to her for so many years. Next track is Pop Sound by Kim Petras. She's releasing her deluxe for Detour, I think, next week. Don't quote me on that. I'll double check. But the next track is Pop Sound. It's from her record pre-tour, which is some tracks that she pre-released. She just like posted randomly on Twitter for fans to hear after she switched to being an independent artist. Mr. Producer is another favorite of mine. I hope that's on streaming platforms soon so everyone can hear. But for now, here is Pop Sound by Kim Petras.

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0: Yeah, this is a language warning for you. It's cooked as.
1: I gotta figure out where I'm gonna make my living.
2: I had to figure it out. I had to come in my the block. They gave the way it come out the block. It's great and kill it goes out. These still make it cake. He's 7 pounds if it ain't about plays. Nigga, shut your mouth. 10 fans tap my slot, but I'm now.

a little live feed there for you. That was Kisses live at Judith Nielsen's Phoenix Central Park. Such a beautiful track to start off the morning. If you just woke up, good morning. I'm August. You're on Sunday Overhang at FBI Radio 94.5. Text in, tell me about your morning at 0435-123-945. We've been playing an incredible run of Australian tracks. And we'll keep it going with the next one from Mara. It's a solo artist here in Eora, Sydney, of course. And again, that's all what FBI is all about. We play 50% Australian music, if not more. And 25% of that, it's from Sydney. We're completely independent. Every single track that I played you is hand-selected by our incredible music team here. So support us at fbi.radio/support. Anything will be greatly appreciated. But for now, I will leave you with Mara. She's an incredible independent artist, and this next song is released as a double single from her as an extension. So this double single is kind of like a deluxe, if you will, of her 2024 album, At Every Corner. A super emotional, beautiful, super whimsy. And the track that I'm going to play you is called Loosening My Grip, featuring Abby Sunburn. Again, incredible Sydney talents. You're on Sunday Overhang here at FBI Radio. I'm August. This is Mara.

That was No Desire by Bollard. Bollard is a band in Melbourne, of course, an independent artist. And this song, hopefully you guys enjoy the little guitar, a little bit of like indie rock situation there. The MV is also really cool. It's like short on a, it's shot on a camcorder, which is, I feel like, I don't get, well, I do get the digicam hype, but like camcorder is just so, just so cool, like something about it. And the MV is really beautiful, so you guys can go check that out in the next 30 minutes. It's like 8:27 on a Sunday. The next 30 minutes, I have a lot of Sydney tracks. There's a lot of great music released this week as always, and we also have some tracks now from overseas before I go back to the Australian goodies. The next one I'm going to play you is called Promise by Lore 2MG and Lily OTV. It's a collaboration between these two artists from Dinner in a Movie, which is their album, and is a collaborative album, which I always love. And also, fun fact, Lily OTV, the artist, stands for Lily of the Valley, and they're both from California. It's a super cool collab. So tuned in, stay seated. You're on Sunday Overhang with August on FBI Radio.

You just heard Trapezoid by Total Tommy. She's incredible. One of the local acts that I discovered through FBI, actually. And I saw her live at the Chippo, and she absolutely killed it. Talking about great Sydney events, if you're free on Friday, September 18th, there is a really cool event called Put Your Back in It. It's produced by Ethan. Here's FBI. And it's a really fun queer club night, which we always love. And I feel like we always need more here in Sydney. It's B2B DJs, drag, pole, which I don't feel like you can find that combination in a lot of like gay clubs in Sydney. Like pole and drags and even like live performances. So if you want to sweat and dance and have fun, basically, with just really cool queer people, it's always great community time. I feel like at gay clubs, I always feel really safe. And just the range of performance of Put Your Back in It, I feel like it's still really rare in the scene. And yeah, dancers, if you're a fan of really like loud and gay music, dance hall, ballroom, all that jazz, it's not only like give you the kind of like classic loud and gay music, but then also like ballroom and dance hall and a lot of like classic stuff as well. So I feel like just the range is incredible, like to be able to put that together. It's hosted by Rocky Sloan at, note it down, the Red Rattler Theater, which is a really iconic venue here in Sydney. And you can catch some of the incredible people here at FBI on the lineup. Subin, which is our digital and social media manager, she's just incredible. And Atu as well. I saw Atu live when she opened for Shy Girl, for Club Shy, and that was when I didn't even work for FBI yet. So it's such a full circle moment. And then I went into FBI and then I was like, oh my god, like I've seen these people before. So they are all over Sydney. You just have to tune into the right event. And I promised, as soon as you start going to these things, like you'll find your community, and it just a real beautiful time. Again, Put Your Back in It, Friday, September 18th. Door is from 8 p.m. until late, so show up. And again, I will link the tickets in the show description so you can all get yourself one, call your friends. It's a Friday night. We should all go out. September 18th, again, 8 p.m., Put Your Back in It. And yeah, thank you Lucky Radical, who presents Put Your Back in It, for sponsoring FBI. I will be there, so hopefully you'll be there too. Anyways, next track, talking about incredible Australian music and events, I have another artist that I saw live that also opened for someone, and then I've just been hypnotized by their artistry. Another incredible queer artist here in the hip-hop scene, Sydney Phillips. If you are a frequent listener of FBI, you know that we love to play Sydney. And the song is called In My Room. I've just been playing the new album in like every show that I cover because it's really incredible. One of my faves is Call On Me, and this one is also really good. It's called In My Room. Again, Sydney's from Brisbane, and they should be so much bigger because it's just incredible, incredible hip-hop music. You're on Sunday Overhang here at FBI Radio with August, and this is Sydney Phillips, In My Room.

That was Drown by 198 Archie, which is just an incredible independent artist that I love here, of course, based in URL, Sydney. And that is the track Drowned. It's the remix version by Talkie. And it's from the album Monorail, and but it's all remixes from that album, which I don't know about you guys, but I love remix album. And I feel like that's the perfect track to start the last 30 minutes of the show today. You're on Sunday Overhang. It's 9:01 in the morning. I hope everyone's up and not hungover. But if you are, I hope the music will help a bit. The last 30 minutes I have for you guys, it's again a ton of Sydney music, which we are an independent Sydney station based here in Redfern. We play 50% Australian, 25% Sydney music, if not more, normally more. So if you want to get cool artists discovered and tell your friends and go to gigs, because guys, like, to be honest, local gigs, as soon as you are tapped in the scene and you start kind of knowing these, like, I've gone to so many gigs for free because, like, local bands would just, like, kind of be at your pub and you go in and you have like a whole show for free. They not only play their own music, but they also do like amazing great covers. And I feel like that's a really great way to see live music for literally no money, because we all know the market is cooked and concert tickets are so expensive. So one way, if you love music, if you're a music fan and you're tuning in, start going, and if you haven't yet, start going to local gigs. Like, just pop up. One of my favorites is the Chipple Hotel, but Lansdowne Hotel and the Oxford Art Factory, obviously. There's a lot of cool stuff. It's not just overseas artists that visit Australia. We also really have great talent. So if you wanna go to those gigs and know about them, tune into FBI. 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For now, I'm gonna leave you with, again, an incredible Sydney tracks that I love. The track is called Work In by Yellow Belly Crew, and I hope you will enjoy it as much as I do. Again, you're in FBI Radio 94.5 on Sunday Overhang. I'm August.

You just heard Leave Me in Ruins by Sweet Boy Sonnet. Sweet Boy Sonnet is a solo artist here in Eura, Sydney. And the track is from her EP, Where Do I Put My Love? This follows What Have I Done, which is another incredible singer. And fun fact for you, this EP was written around her 5 stages of grief. And this song is the second stage, which I feel like you can tell in the song. It's super, like, a little bit emo, a little bit grungy, which we love. And the next artist is also kind of in that realm, but I feel like a bit more. She's been making a bit more, like, not exactly upbeat, but, like, a bit happier music, I guess. And her name is Nabi from Melbourne, Narm, and the track is Somewhere I Belong that I'm gonna play you. I also loved her single If You're a Drug Then You're the Dance Floor. It's so amazing. I also discovered her through FBI just by tuning in. So hopefully you have discovered some music for yourself today as well. I'll be with you for another 15 minutes roughly. We have again some more Sydney and Australian tracks, so stay tuned for that. All new releases. But for now, I'm going to leave you with Somewhere I Belong by Nabi. You're on FBI Radio 94.5.

You just heard Sexy Leg by BBB with Love, April 222. And that's 222. I don't know why I read it like that. And Akuna. This is an incredible mix single from, again, BBB with Love, from Body is a Miracle, from her EP. It's actually also a name of an event that these three artists run. Super cool. It's in Amsterdam. Unfortunately not here, but again, here you have Put Your Back in It, which is, I feel like you're going to be hearing a lot of this kind of music. Very fun, loud, gay, sexy pop, which is, again, my favorite. But this is going to be my last mic break. This is the last time I'm jumping in. Again, thank you, Patrick, for letting me cover Sunday Overhang. It's been such a blast. And I'm going to play you a really different song from the track run that we just heard. It's from Car Culture. Very cool, like, ambient instrumentals, which is normally, it's so out of my comfort zone. But ever since I've been here at FBI, like, people have just been spreading me the ambient propaganda, which has worked. So I'm gonna play you one of the tracks that I love from the album Rest Here, which is just really, really incredible. I feel like it's a good song to transition you to All the Best, our amazing talk show, and after that, Race Matters. Hopefully you guys are having a great morning. Thank you for tuning in to FBI, to Sunday Overhang. I will see you guys on Tuesday morning. If anyone's on their way to work, tune in at 10 a.m. But for now, I'm going to leave you with Car Culture. The track is called Is Love Knowing? And goodbye. It's been such a blast. You're on Sunday Overhang, FBI Radio 94.5. Keep it locked. I'm August.

0: Radio 94.5. I'm Gabriella Acaria. When I was age 19 in Jerusalem, I needed to go back to this oil perfume shop. So naturally what I did was I asked a random man in the market to take me there. He said to me, "I'll hook you up with my cousin and he'll lead you there." What could possibly go wrong? Well, probably a lot as a young woman travelling alone. So I'm starting to get a little worried as this 16-year-old boy is probably leading me astray. But when I get to the perfume shop, there's kids in there and they couldn't be older than 12. They get me to trial out all of these oil perfumes and they sort me out even more as they trial some very adventurous coal eyeliner on me. When I go back to my student dorms, my friends made sure to tell me that they loved my new look. So this week, we go on some unexpected adventures, some based on bad decisions, and some are just being in the wrong place at the wrong time. From an everyday commute ending in a police chase, to exploring the ways we remember events differently. I want to acknowledge that I'm recording from stolen and Gadigal land, and I pay my respects to Gadigal elders past and present. I also recognise that the area where FBI Radio is situated, Redfern, has long been a place of storytelling, strength, resistance, and resilience for First Nations communities. When I've been travelling alone as a young woman, I've gotten myself into some tricky situations. Looking for adventure with a little bit too much naivety got me thinking that sometimes my grandmother was right when she used to say to me, "The world out there is scary. Be careful." In our first story, Seamus and his friend Alex get carried away in adventure and find themselves in a dangerous situation. Content warning, there are swear words and confronting themes.
1: My heart drops. Being calm and collected on the outside, but on the inside I'm going, this is how it happens. Be stuck in the Medina without a dollar to our name, no idea how to get back. So we leave Casablanca and we're standing at the station. Train's about 20 minutes late. Me and my friend are stressing. And then all that you can hear is this train whistling in the wind, coming down into the station. Big steam cloud coming off the top. Me and my friend start giving each other a little smile, a bit of a laugh, looking at what we're about to hop onto. So the train pulls up to a big screeching halt. Doors are manual, creaking open, and everyone's loading on. It is stacked to the brim, and everyone's fighting for a seat. It's bustling. Everyone's got bags of luggage. And then eventually, at the very back of the train, there's an empty bench. The window's cracked, but it's Morocco. It's hot. Stinking on the train, drop toilets onto the tracks, cats running down the corridors. I'm sitting there next to my friend and we just look at each other and go, where the f*** are we going? My name is Seamus McDyer. I'm 20 years old. I'm a student at RMIT studying engineering and one of my passions in life is traveling. I was traveling with a friend. He had never been to Morocco before, so we were both a bit out of our depths. It was really good to have a friend there to like kind of support you going into like an unknown space that you just don't know what to expect. The main attraction in Marrakesh is the Medina, a marketplace that is essentially a hedge maze. Tens to hundreds of thousands of people in there at a time. It's just an endless market. There's chickens and goats running around everywhere. There's animals hung up by their feet, skinned, waiting for people to buy. It's loud, people yelling, pointing you to buy their stuff, come into the store, have this drink, putting their arm around you, trying to be your friend. But it is also dangerous. If you're a tourist, you're a target. If they see a tourist, you know, they're seeing money.
2: Finally arriving in Marrakesh, Seamus and his friend are excited to explore the Medina, but they soon realise that something is not right.
1: As we're walking through like these dirt paths, being tall and extremely pasty and white, it was so clear I was a tourist. Some random guy comes up to my mate and he says, "Hey, do you want to go see a secret leather market in the Medina? That sounds like a robbery and a mugging waiting to happen." My mate, his name is Alex. He's like, "Yeah, I'd love to." And I'm rolling my eyes going, "Oh, Jesus, what has this guy got us into?" and he starts leading us away from the center of the Medina.
2: As Seamus continues to be led outside of the market center, he starts to become worried and even a bit paranoid about who might be behind him, next to him, or what he might face in the next coming moments.
1: All of a sudden, a man on a bike pulls up next to us. And essentially, they just do a Passover. The man says, I'm going to give you to this guy. You guys follow him. So now we're following a different guy on a bike. And we're just heading further and further and further out of the Medina. As you get further and further out, it gets pretty barren pretty quick. And we're going down these dark corridors. Another man comes along. And suddenly the bike man leaves us and hands us to a different guy. And my friend the entire time is not cued in at all to how far we've walked, where we're walking. And we're at this door and this man hands us all mint. I don't know whether he's going to charge me $100 for a handful of mint. So I say, oh, I'm okay. He says, trust me, you're going to need it.
2: After navigating the dark, endless alleyways of the Marrakesh Medina for the past half an hour, Seamus and Alex stand in front of a door with a handful of mint under their noses. And the five sketchy men that surround them are about to show them something that will change their life forever.
1: He opens up this rickety wooden door, and as it creaks open, there are piles and piles of rotting cow flesh that goes on for 50 to 100 meters in front of us. There's maggots in the flesh, little children running around barefoot, grabbing these cow hides, dunking them in big clay pots of dye and bleach, and essentially the processing of how they make the leather goods. So you need the mint to mask the smell.
2: From the beginning, Seamus knew something wasn't right, and this described hidden leather market had actually turned out to be a gruesome and scarring experience for him. But finally, Alex was starting to pick up on Seamus's desire to get out of there.
1: I'm looking at my mate, giving him the eyes of death, saying, let's get out of here. And so they say, where do you think you're going? And we go, I think it's time we leave. They're saying, no. We just took you on a tour. Give us money. And then the man to his left flashes a knife.
2: It's a sticky situation to navigate. Do you try and walk away, hoping nothing bad happens to you? Or do you give up everything you own and walk away a free man? It's a situation not many of us have lived. But for these boys, in Marrakesh, in one of the busiest markets in the world, they found themselves surrounded by five men, one of which has a knife.
1: My friend opens up his wallet, because normally I'm assuming they would ask for just a bit of cash. And my mate opens up his wallet to show $200. They pretty much grabbed the money out of his wallet, and the guy with the knife told us to leave. Thankfully, they only asked him for the money, but if I had pulled out my wallet too, we would have been standing in the middle of the Medina without a dollar to our name, no idea how to get back.
2: They arrived in Marrakesh looking for an adventure, but what they really found was a lesson in trust, instinct, and how quickly a situation can turn. For Seamus and Alex, the hidden leather market was more than just a travel story. It was a reminder that adventure often sits side by side with risk. Even in a city filled with colour, culture and history, one wrong turn can quite possibly cost you everything. Luckily for these boys, they walked away with a bit less money in their pockets, but a story they'll be telling for the rest of their lives.

0: You're listening to All The Best. I'm Gabriella Acaria. That first story is produced by Patrick Lazar, and the supervising producer was Nicholas Doring. The tutor was Camilla Hanan. Have you ever woken up and your ordinary day turned out to be very different to what you expected? This is the kind of day that Craig had just trying to drive to work. Content warning for this story. There are scenes of family violence, death, and self-harm, so please listen with care.
1: Major police operation is unfolding in Geelong tonight.
2: A man remains under police guard in hospital in the heart of Geelong.
3: A male has been killed after the car he was travelling in crashed in Geelong.
4: Oh, it was just mayhem. It was just, you know, panic. It was like, oh God, what the hell is going on here? This isn't real. It's like a movie. Couldn't believe what I was seeing in front of me, all these armed policemen that just came out of nowhere.
5: Six a.m., a hot summer. 1993, 94. He can't quite remember. Craig gets up, drinks his coffee, two sugars, black. Puts on his steel cap boots, grabs the keys to his Hilux, and walks out the creaky door of his home in Anglesey. All the while, completely oblivious to what was going to happen just a little ways down the road.
4: G'day, my name's Craig. I'm 57 years old, and I currently work as a maintenance manager.
5: A little about Craig. A small town guy that says g'day to anyone who walks down the street. He's the give you the shirt off his back, helps a granny take her groceries to the car kind of guy. A guy whose day was about to take a turn for the worse.
4: It was middle of summer, so about January, and it was quite hot, and I was doing irrigation for the local council in Anglesey, and I was just driving along, minding my own business, and I noticed a police helicopter buzzing around, and it was very early. It was only like 6 o'clock in the morning, and I thought, that's strange. Don't see that every day.
5: The police helicopter should have been his first hint that something was wrong about today. But still, he kept driving, a good worker, trying to be on time. But unbeknownst to him, he wouldn't even make it to work that morning.
4: I was driving along, about to cross over the Anglesey Bridge, over the Anglesey River, and I saw the local policeman who I knew.
5: That local police officer was Don Phelps, a man Craig was unfamiliar with after doing one too many donuts in his old yellow four-wheel drive. Anglesey is a sleepy seaside town where the most major crime they'd see in a year would be a lady forgetting to pay for her milk at the local IGA. Or that one time a guy went around in a beanie at night and stole people's TV sets through their living room windows. But Officer Phelps wasn't there for any of that. This was much bigger than petty theft.
4: He had a strange look on his face, like...
5: Craig turns to me and contorts his face into what I think was supposed to be worried or scared. Maybe a mix of the two. I couldn't help but laugh either way.
4: Parked in the middle of the bridge with his flashing lights on, so I stopped to see what was going on, and I turned in my mirror to see what was coming, and there was a car coming from the Geelong direction, and he just smashed right up the back of my ute. I sort of jumped out of my car to see what was going on. His car was quite dinged up. The ute that I was driving wasn't that badly damaged, only a little bit of damage to the taillights and that. He tried to brake, he tried to stop, he didn't try and ram the roadblock, as it were. He's had his wits about him, I guess, so that's good for me, because I didn't get injured at all, I was just stunned.
5: In that moment, Craig had no idea what was going on, just that he was going to have to make a call to his boss about the company car. After a moment of disbelief, the real action began.
4: There was at least 10 police officers there, and they just swarmed onto this car and grabbed this guy. It was just, you know, panic. It was like complete shock. I mean, little sleepy Anglesey doesn't get that much action. Well, it didn't back in the 90s, and so it was a big story.
5: Little Anglesey was about to get much more than what they thought. You see, this wasn't just your run-of-the-mill traffic accident, but something that went much deeper, far beyond what Craig was thinking.
4: Had no idea what was going on. It was just, it just happened. And then later, when police interviewed me and I found out a bit more about it. That's when I heard about the story.
5: The story. Earlier that morning, just before the sunrise, a man woke up just like any other day. Except it would be a day that changed people's lives.
4: Yeah, I do know what happened. So this gentleman had assaulted his wife and daughter with a hammer in Geelong.
5: Craig never knew what kind of criminal he had encountered until much later. The man was taken quickly from the crime scene and thrown in the back of a police car. A vicious attack on his family. Unplanned. Unmotivated.
4: Yeah, I don't think he was a bad person generally. It's, by the sounds of it, he was just a normal guy next door. And he just couldn't take it anymore, I guess. But just to wake up one day being a normal dad and husband to the next day doing this, you know, the crime that he committed. It's probably just something that snapped inside. He lost it and, unfortunately paid the price.
5: The man was taken to hospital where he later succumbed to his injuries after ingesting lethal amounts of sulfuric acid. Craig never heard the fate of the man's family, but can only hope that they are still alive and well.
0: You're listening to All the Best, proudly supported by the Art Gallery of New South Wales. I'm Gabriella Acaria. That story is produced by Eleanor Crosby Hardman, and the supervising producer was Ellie Starkus. The tutor was Dylan Bird. Is there something that you remember very differently to other people around you? I called my sister and asked her this exact question. I said, "Hey, is there something that happened in childhood where we have a very different understanding of what happened?" Well, you remember things from childhood a lot better than I do. And when you bring them up, I always respond with, "That didn't happen." It's so fascinating how one person can remember one thing and the other person can have a totally different version of the same events. Content warning for this story. There are some swear words.
6: Last Friday?
7: I think I watched the footy.
6: Friday the 15th of May.
8: I have no idea what I did that day.
6: Friday the 8th of May.
7: It was Saturday, never mind. Last Friday.
6: Friday the 1st of May.
9: I don't know. Was that? I don't know what I did.
6: Friday the 24th of April.
7: Was that when we went? Did we have a party at that one? No, I don't know.
6: Friday the 17th of April.
9: I don't know.
7: What the
8: f***? I honestly have no clue.
6: Memory is strange. Ask someone what they did last Friday and they might have some idea. Ask about the Friday before that and the Friday before that. Details disappear. Moments blur together. Entire days vanish. But when I ask three friends about one particular Friday, they all remembered it.
9: Okay, we just crossed the border.
6: Or at least their version of it.
8: So Friday the 10th of April, I was in Adelaide with mates.
7: In Adelaide for the Gather Round?
8: For the Gather Round.
9: Oh, I think we're at Gather Round.
6: Gather Round, Adelaide, four friends, one football game. And one memory that everyone seemed to remember.
8: We got to a small little town. I can't remember the name of it, but we drove into a small town.
7: I think we went to the Jam Factory, which I thought was a food place, but it wasn't.
8: I thought we were going to get fed jam.
7: It was a ceramics workshop.
6: At first, most things matched.
9: We went to a winery and we had a wine tasting.
8: There, went to the winery, had a lot of wine.
9: One before the winery, two at the winery, two at home.
8: This is where stuff gets tricky.
6: That's probably the most accurate thing anyone says in this story.
8: We got back to the Airbnb, got ready, and then we ended up going to the footy with those last-minute tickets we snagged.
9: So you were watching Carlton on Friday the 10th of April?
7: Yes.
9: No, Collingwood versus Fremantle? Oh, no. Collingwood versus...
8: Yeah, Collingwood vs Freo was the game.
6: Everyone remembered going to the football. Nobody seemed entirely sure, however, of what football team they were watching.
8: And then as the night progressed, I guess a lot of us were just, more drinks were piling on top one after the other.
7: Well, we all had a bit to drink, but yeah, everyone was excited. It's the footy, it's a big drinking environment. So I think we all partook in that rowdiness.
6: The atmosphere gets louder, the memories get fuzzier, and somewhere between the drinks, the football, and the bathroom, the story begins.
7: I was standing, literally. I had actually just gone to the bathroom, and I walk out, and I'm standing with my back towards the bathrooms. I feel a sudden force on my back, and I stumbled to the ground. Like, I didn't know if I was getting mugged or something outside of the bathroom, but my ears could tell me that something hit the ground and it sounded pretty bad.
8: I remember very distinctly walking out of the bathroom and seeing Leo with his hands on his head and Michaela just on the floor. But when I walked out, I saw her and I was like, oh, she slipped. There's been like a puddle or something and she's fallen down.
6: A force, a fall, a girl on the ground, still no complete story. So then I asked Michaela, the girl on the ground.
9: In a jokingly mate way, I jumped onto Leo's back when we went to the bathroom and we're waiting in the line. And then I ricocheted off his back and banged my head in front of everyone.
6: There it was, the moment everybody remembered. Or thought they remembered.
8: What I remember seeing was her, like, you know, getting up and like laughing it off, and Leo and I guess one or two other people as well showing genuine concern, because I didn't see the fall, but allegedly it was pretty big.
6: That's what fascinated me. Leo remembers a sound. Abe remembers an image. Michaela remembers a decision.
7: And then I used my hand to check her head, and she was growing a whole new part of herself on her head.
9: I felt my head, and there was a massive egg on it.
8: A mini Michaela had started forming on the side of her head.
9: And I started crying to Alana.
7: So that was probably the biggest worry.
6: Eventually, Michaela ends up in the medical room.
10: Were you concerned at any point?
9: No.
10: Was Leo concerned?
9: No, he was watching the footy from the room. Nobody gave a shit.
7: No, our group was definitely worried. I think that was very, very clear by everyone, that everyone was worried about her.
6: Same night, same people, same incident, completely different perspectives.
8: I don't think there's anything wrong. I think it's just multiple different stories. I have my memory of it, and that is the story that I tell.
6: Not the facts, not the evidence, just the story. A bump on the head, a trip to the medical room, and a story told enough times that eventually it becomes the version we believe.
9: So we're going to gather around again?
7: Probably not. No, I'm kidding, yeah.
0: 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I'm Gabriella Acaria. That story was produced by Alana Kine, and the supervising producer was Sarah Blakey. And once again, Dylan Bird was the tutor. A special thanks goes out to the audio unit at RMIT. Thank you to Janik Rogers, Camilla Hanan, and Dylan Bird. 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

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All that words cannot contain. A mattress of books, open to every favorite page.